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0: 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Hallo, hallo, hallo, goeiemôre en welkom. Jy is ingeskakel op The Morning Lock-In, saam met my, Sarah Jane, op hierdie heerlike woensdag. Ek sê vir jou, goeiemôre. Let's get you up, let's get you going, let's get you locked in and loaded for this Wednesday.
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0: is Del Tono with Love Don't Love Me right here on 90.6 FM Stereo, where you feel at home. It's the morning lock-in. Good morning to you on this Wednesday morning. Dit is 'n heerlike, heerlike woensdagoggend. Kom, ek maak jou oggend 'n vibe. Dit is Catch My Status. Ek het 'n klomp stats opgesit. Die heel eerste een het 'n baie spesifieke emoji. Gaan kyk vir hom, soek vir hom en dan stuur hom terug vir my op die woensdagoggend op 0623445545. Who will be the very first person to catch my status? We shall see, we shall see. With that being said, let's do a bit of traffic.
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0: Currently on this Wednesday morning, traffic is moving and free-flowing. If you have a traffic update for me, please make me aware on 062-344-5545. You are eyes and ears up there on the road this morning.
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2: Top stories this morning. South Africa could face gas shortages. Ntshavheni says the presidency will comment on Sibiya's case after investigations. And in rugby, Australia looks forward to playing against the Springboks. Your next news and sports update is at 7 o'clock.
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4: Goeiemôre, dis Bianca van die kerk van PSG en hier is ons markte vir vandag. 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BHP groep is hoër met 1.46% en verhandel teen R703.21. Sasol is laer met 0.47% en verhandel teen R221. PSG het ook gedaal met 0.06% en verhandel teen R32.75. Die MTN groep is 0.33% laer en verhandel teen R197.31. 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Baie dankie, totsiens.
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7: No matter the weather, hot, wet, or cloudy, Midas brings you this weather report. Midas, for the love of cars.
0: Let's take a look what your temperatures have in store for you for this Wednesday. Currently, it is 13 degrees. Temperatures will climb to a maximum of 25 today. Slightly overcast for the day. 10% chance of rain with your winds picking up to 6 kilometers per hour. And that was your weather update for this hour.
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0: It is Mumford and Sons with I Will Wait right here on 90.6 FM Stereo, where you feel at home on this Wednesday morning. Jy is ingeskakel op the morning lock in. Saam met my Sarah Jane, ek jou geselskap tot in met 9 uur toe. Heerlijke, heerlijke muziek nog vir jou pad. Op hierdie woensdagochtend, laaste van jou get up and go, en dan is dit tyd vir finish the chorus.
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0: It's Benson Boone with Mr. Electric Blue, wrapping things up for us for our Get Up and Go for today. Dis 'n wrap op jou Get Up and Go vir hierdie Woensdag vir klein Saterdag. 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Heerlike musiek vir jou pad. In die volgende uur speel ons Finish the Chorus. 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So, we're going with that. Dankie Lenet, ek gaan vir jou shout-out gee daar. Dankie Lenet, jou voorstel was beter as waarmee ek kon opkom vanoggend. So, we're going with that. So stick around, you're going to know this one. But before we dive into that, traffic.
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0: Currently on this Wednesday morning, traffic is moving and free-flowing. However, there are lots of people heading away for the long weekend or the holidays, being that the schools are closed. So please approach with caution. 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Any traffic updates, 062-344-5545. 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
2: Women's Bulletin, South Africa could face gas shortages. Javini says presidency will comment on Sabia's case after investigations. And Trump threatens to annihilate Iran. Good morning, I'm Liesel Brits. Experts in the gas industry says South Africa could face shortages of piped natural gas supplies. Sasol's Pandi and Temane gas fields in Mozambique are nearing depletion. Industry experts debated the shortages at a Wits Business School event. They say the country must now find ways to navigate the shortages. It could affect industry users and jobs. Minister in the Presidency, Kombutso Ntshavheni, says the Presidency will only comment on suspended Deputy National Commissioner, Lieutenant General Shadrack Sibiya's case once investigations are complete and evidence has been presented in court. This follows his arrest. Sibiya appeared in the Randburg Magistrates Court in Gauteng on charges of rape, sexual assault and human trafficking. The matter was postponed to September 29. Ntshavheni says they will leave the matter to police to deal with the suspects, as commenting could jeopardize the investigation.
3: But now it will be too risky for me to make a commentary on something that the police are working on and law enforcement in totality. They've arrested the person and allowed that person to be taken to court, and we'll deal with that. But we need a commitment by all South Africans to work with government so that we can play our part, the role of government, the role of society, the role of communities, the role of the family, and the role of men in a safer environment for women in South Africa.
2: National Police Commissioner Fani Masimola says he has not considered suing the state for wrongful arrest. The Pretoria Magistrates Court withdrew all charges against Masimola. He was accused in a multi-million rand tender case that involves alleged crime boss Usumusi Kat Matlala. And in international news, United States President Donald Trump has threatened to annihilate Iran if the conflict between the two countries remains unresolved. Trump told the United Nations General Assembly that he faces a decision on whether to strike Iran again or pursue a peace deal. He argues that the conflict prevented Iran from obtaining a nuclear weapon. BBC News reports that Trump's comments came as US and Iranian representatives held high-level talks. And this is the end of the bulletin. Your news headlines follows at 7:30.
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6: Welcome to your world of sport. We kick off with rugby, and Andre Esterhazen will become the 68th Springbok captain when he leads a much-changed side against Australia in the one-off test match at the Optus Stadium in Perth this Sunday. The regular Sharks captain has played most of his rugby off the side of the scrum as a replacement during his international season. But on this occasion, on the first taste of his captaincy, coach Russie Erasmus has selected him to line up in his regular position of inside centre. His switch to the number 12 jersey for Damien Dalende, who has returned home to be with his family, is one of 13 changes to the side that won in the decisive rugby's greatest rivalry fourth test against the All Blacks. Esterhazen will line up alongside Kanyon Moody, who is back from injury and has been at outside centre in some of the biggest Bok wins in recent years. Only wing Ethan Hooker and lock Eben Etzebeth have been retained from the side that started the game, with coach Russie Erasmus electing to give game time to several players. On to cricket, and Proteas seam bowler Marco Jansen has admitted that their bowling unit has been heavily hit by injuries to key players, this ahead of the ODI series against Australia starting tomorrow. While Rabada was not selected after failing to recover from a hamstring injury suffering during winter training, Lungi Ngidi and Otniel Bartman also had to pull out with the same issue after playing in the first-class series, leaving South Africa very thin on experience heading into the blockbuster matches. Jansen will now be leading the attack against the fierce rivals, a role he says he's ready to embrace. He admitted that he was down with the illness before the domestic Red Bull season started and has had some limited preparations. The first match gets underway at 10 a.m. tomorrow from Kingsmead. And finally, SPA Proteas wing defence Ruffalo Nketse celebrating a full circle moment after earning her 50th cap for the national team at the ongoing Netball Africa Cup in Kenya. She reached the milestone in South Africa's second match of the tournament, helping them to victory over Zimbabwe. The milestone carries another significance for Nketsa, who made her international debut against the same team in 2021. With 50 caps under her belt, she says her focus is shifting towards using her experience now to help nurture the next generation of Protea players. And that's a wrap of your world of sport.
7: Flat battery. Stuck on the roadside? Don't stress. Call Dixie Dixie Bike from Dixon Batteries.
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0: come on, you know the words. 062-344-5545. While you do that, let's do a bit of traffic for you this morning.
1: On the move, keep left, pass right. 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
0: There has been a crash on the N1 northbound after Bayers Nudea. The left shoulder is closed there, so drive carefully and approach with caution. A stationary vehicle on the N1 southbound at the ramp to Rigel. So one of five lanes is closed there. And then there are roadworks on the N1 both directions at Adelaide Road from Adelaide M39. The shoulder is closed there. Any other traffic updates this morning, please make me aware on 062-344-5545.
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2: Hoofstories vanoggend, die publiek word gewaarsku om veilig te bly naby water. Die Suid-Afrikaanse joernalis Maika Rennie is veilig en ongedeerd. En in rugby Australië sien uit na kragmeting teen die Springbokke. 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
1: No matter the weather, hot, wet, or cloudy, Midas brings you this weather report. Midas, for the love of cars.
0: Let's take a look what your temperatures have in store for you today. Tans 16 grade, temperature klim tot 'n maximum van 25 vandag. 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And that was your weather update for this hour.
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It's Nelly Furtado with Turn Off the Light right here on 90.6 FM Stereo, where you feel at home. It's a Wednesday morning and it is Finish the Chorus. This is really classic country this morning for your Finish the Chorus. Oh, 119 million views. 119 million views. That's a lot, hey? That really is a lot. This is such a classic. This is such a fun little song. It's such a Wednesday song, in my opinion, too. So, I'm going to play you the song, and then I want you to finish the chorus for me on 062-344-5545. Here we go.

0: It's Kesha with Take It Off. Right here, 90.6 FM Stereo, where you feel at home. Yes, and skakel op the morning lock. En last biggie, muziek wat vir jou wacht vir die uur. 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We're catching that Wednesday feeling, maar meer is dit ons van my klein saterdag gevoel. Because tomorrow it is a little public holiday. En as jy baie slim was, ek jy vir jouself een lang naweek gemaak.
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0: It's Pink with Get This Party Started. 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
0: Let's take a look what is happening traffic wise. There is a crash on the M1 North, ramp 2, the N1 South at Buckley, so drive carefully. Then traffic volumes are expected to increase significantly today along the N3 toll route as holiday makers travel for Heritage Day. It's a long weekend and the school holiday, so please plan your trips accordingly and expect some heavy delays. Any other traffic updates, 062-344-5545.
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2: Top stories this morning. Members of the public are warned to stay safe around water. South African journalist Micah Reddy is found safe and unharmed. And in soccer, Zimbabwe starts the process to implement VAR technology. Your next news update is at 9 o'clock.
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1: No matter the weather, hot, wet, or cloudy, Midas brings you this weather report. Midas, for the love of cars.
0: Let's take a look what your temperatures have in store for you today. For today, currently it is 18 degrees. Temperatures will climb to a maximum of 25 today. Sunny skies predicted for the entire day. 0% chance of rain with your winds picking up to 8 kilometers per hour. Tomorrow for your public holiday for Heritage Day, temperatures will climb to a maximum of 27, a minimum of 13 that is expected there. Partly cloudy in the morning up until 9. Sunny skies predicted for the rest of the day with a 10% chance of rain. And then this coming Friday, you can expect 15% chance of rain. Temperatures climb to a maximum of 27 with a minimum of 14 that is expected there. And that was your weather update for this hour.
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11: Geniet die dag met kleur, pret, lag en omgee op 24 September ten bate van 90.6 FM se Open Hands projek by die veiling in Sasolburg. Toegang is nie bederfbare voedsel en die pretloop begin stiptelik om 9:00. 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
0: Dit was Eden met Superhero, net die op 90.6 FM stereo, waar jy thuis voel. And that is it for me and this edition of The Morning Lock-In. I'm back again with you tomorrow for Heritage Day, vir braaidag, wanneer ek jy opkry, aan die gang kry, wakker kry en reg kry vir die dag. 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Bye!
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0: In your top stories this hour, Ntshavheni says presidency will comment on Sibiya's case after investigations. Police seize electronic devices at Senzo Mchunu's home. And South Africa faces gas shortage. I'm Dane Bysime. Good day. Minister in the Presidency, Kombutso Ntshavheni, says the Presidency will only comment on suspended Deputy National Commissioner Lieutenant General Shadrach Sibiya's case once investigations are complete and evidence has been presented in court. This follows his arrest. Sibiya appeared in the Randburg Magistrates Court in Gauteng on charges of rape, sexual assault and human trafficking. The matter was postponed to September 29th. Ntshavheni says they will leave the matter to police to deal with the suspects, as commenting could jeopardize the investigation.
1: But now it will be too risky for me to make a commentary on something that the police are working on and law enforcement in totality. They've arrested the person and allowed that person to be taken to court and we'll deal with that. But we need a commitment by all South Africans to work with government so that we can play our part, the role of government, the role of society, the role of communities, the role of the family and the role of men in a safer environment for women in South Africa.
0: Police have seized electronic devices during a search at the home of suspended police minister Senzo Mchunu. The search and seizure operation was part of an ongoing investigation into allegations of fraud against Mchunu. Mchunu also faces allegations of defeating the ends of justice. This was the second search and seizure operation at his home after the first raid was carried out in October last year. The National Police Commissioner, Fani Masemola, says he has not considered suing the state for wrongful arrest. The Pretoria Magistrates Court withdrew all charges against Masemola. He was accused in a multi-million rand tender case that involves alleged crime boss Vusumuzi Kat Matlala. Deputy Water and Sanitation Minister David Mahlobu says criminality remains a major obstacle to completing large water infrastructure projects on time. The department told Parliament's Portfolio Committee that six mega projects, including the Lesotho Highlands Water Project and dams in Clan William and Sanine, were behind schedule. Other challenges include community resistance, poor workmanship, and procurement problems. Mahlobu says progress has been made despite the department's troubled past.
2: The water services challenges, you are absolutely correct, and it's going to take us time. Our own reports indicate how local government has not performed well. When we introduced these reports that had been stopped, called the drop reports, you know now that out of 144 water services authorities, 105 to 107 are struggling, is on record, and then we're saying let's do certain things. In other areas, it will take time.
0: Experts in the gas industry say South Africa could face shortages of piped natural gas supplies. Sasol's Pande and Temane gas fields in Mozambique are nearing depletion. Industry experts debated the shortages at a Wits Business School event. They say the country must now find ways to navigate the shortages. The shortages will affect industry users and jobs. In international news, United States President Donald Trump has threatened to annihilate Iran if the conflict between the two countries remains unresolved. Trump told the United Nations General Assembly that he faces a decision on whether to strike Iran again or pursue a peace deal. He argues that the conflict prevented Iran from obtaining a nuclear weapon. BBC News reports that Trump's comments came as U.S. and Iranian representatives held high-level talks. That's all for this bulletin. I'm Dane Bysime.
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0: love. Also, Brandon Miles, Dear in Awe. It's 90.6, another cup of coffee with me, Isabel, brought to you by DevelopNet. And lots coming up today. First off, of course, it should bring back that track. So I've got three songs for you. You decide which one you like the most. And the one with the most votes wins and plays just before 10. So go and check it out, So Long. It's on Facebook, Isabel, on 90.6 FM. Then, just after 10 o'clock, it's Women Today. Renita in studio alongside Riverside Sun and Rage Room. So all that pent-up aggression, well, we found the perfect solution for you.
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0: So we're saying an early B-Myth of, but for the Enrique Iglesias hero in David Guetta met Becky Hill and Ella Henderson, crazy what love can do. Dis 90.6 en hadde kappe koffie en tyd om te hoor wat is op jou lys hierdie is Bring Back That Track.
1: Bring Back That Track. Proudly brought to you by Hugh Rufert. We've got you covered.
2: Number
0: one. Dit is Piet en Gloria se keuse, dis Boney M en Going Back West.
2: Number
0: 2. Lucas Sekia said as Queen, I want to break free.
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0: And Martin Sekia said as Neil Young, rocking in the free world.
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0: Dis jou opsies, laat weet wat werk vir jou vandag en wat wil jy hê vir môre. Dis Braaidag, Heritage Day, Erfenisdag, laat loop met lekker treffers. 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

0: It's you with Mix. You've placed a chill in my heart on 90.6, and we're going on with the voting for our Bring Back That track. The winning track plays after the break. There's Boney M going back, West Queen, I Want to Break Free, and Neil Young rocking in the in the free world. So on with the votes. But first, in first place, it's Boney M. In second, Queen. In third, Neil Young. Charlene Vroeg is putting a vote in for number two. Hope you the boy like a dog. Dan Stanky, system is in for number one. Thank you for jou. Volgende is van Corrie se kant af definitief a stem in for number two. Baie dankie. 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
0: And here we go. Time to get to our winning track for Bring Back That Track. There's Boney M going back, West Queen, I Want to Break Free, and Neil Young rocking in the free world. So without further contest, in third, it's Neil Young rocking in the free world. In second, Queen, I Want to Break Free, which means our winning track this morning, Piet and Gloria, goeie werk, is Boney M and Going Back West.

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0: why isn't there one in the vol, you know? Yes. Something different for everybody to do. So instead of taking him through, I decided to build one here on our doorstep.
1: Okay, now where is the Rage Room situated and what is your business hours?
0: We are situated at 71 Ravel Road. That's right there by Rossi's Sports Bar.
1: And business hours?
0: Business hours, we are closed Mondays and Tuesdays, unless you do a pre-booking for an event. 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Yeah, and then Sundays we close at 5.
1: Okay, now before we continue, yes, Isabel.
2: I just want to know, what's the age restriction? From what age can you start raging?
0: Well, between the ages of 13 and 70, it'll be under parental supervision, and anyway, 18 above.
1: Okay, now before we continue, for our listeners out there, Rage Room is giving away 5 couple sessions. So what you must do is WhatsApp Rage Room, your name and your cell phone number, to 062-344-5545. And just before 12, Isabel will announce the 5 winners. So for a couple, WhatsApp Rage Room to 062-344-5545. Okay, now let's discuss. Who would you say is the perfect Rage Room client?
0: Geez, anybody actually, anybody that's got a bunch of emotions that are built up.
2: So pretty much everybody, right?
0: Pretty much everybody.
1: Not at this day and age, with the economy going so bad and divorces.
2: Let's not talk about petrol and diesel prices.
1: Yes, let's not talk about that. Okay, now tell me, costs, how does it work?
0: So it starts anywhere from 250 Rand, depending on the groups or how many people are coming. You know, you pay 250 and then you get a bucket of glass with a windscreen and you get to go in there. We give you the full safety PPE overalls. You just have to wear your own shoes. Closed shoes are required. And yeah, we give you, there's multiple masks to choose from. So you can choose your masks. You've got your gloves and
1: just
0: overalls.
1: Mention something about music.
0: Music, yes. You can play your own music, so you can bring your own playlist with, and you can play it as loud as you want. And you
1: yes, you'll smash jams.
0: Here we go. Yeah.
1: Contact details, where can the listeners get hold of the Rage Room and speak to Dale?
0: Well, I would just go to the website. It's www.ragezonevol, and you can do bookings there, and all our contact details are on the website.
1: Okay. Psychological benefits. What do you see when you see people going through the Rage Room?
0: Well, technically, I'm not allowed to say if it gives you any psychological benefits, but time and time again, we get people breaking down there and really like letting off that steam and those built up emotions. And this happens on a regular basis where people come out there crying and just they feel so much better and so much relief, and they just, you know, can't stop saying thank you and how much better they feel.
1: And it's not always the extrovert, the loud one that needs this Rage Room.
0: It's a bit of everybody.
1: It's a bit of everybody, especially those that try to keep everything inside and bottled up. They must go to the Rage Room. You said it's in Ravel Road. Can you just please quickly share with us that contact details one more time?
0: Ooh, it's the contact details. Yeah, I'm trying to find the. Sorry, the company is so new. I haven't even memorized the new number.
1: Yeah,
0: it's 084. 784-2960.
1: Okay, just keep that. We'll mention this again a bit later. Group functions, team building, year-end functions. Will it work?
0: Yes, anything from, we had a divorce party yesterday.
2: Oh, wow.
0: So that went very well. Yeah, any type of events or anything you're looking at. We have teamed up with Rossi's, so there is a car wash available there. You can go to the driving range. Rossi's does the pizzas, and they have the bar, of course. So there's multiple different other things to do there just besides coming to Rage Zone to rage in the Rage Room or throw axes and do the archery.
1: Is there a maximum amount of people that can come through?
0: Well, with the groups, we're just going to do it in groups of between 5 and 6 people that go in at the same time. It's 2 6-meter containers that have been put together, and so there is enough space in there. It's not a very confined area.
1: Yes.
0: Yeah.
1: Any feel-good stories from people that already went through the Rage Room in Ravel Road?
0: I've got multiple, but I think the one that

0: really always I think of is in my first week of opening, I had a lady phoning me and she said, yeah, this her son is in high school and she really needs this, but he needs a longer session and I thought to myself, yo, this kid must have issues or something, you know. The mom's like really eager. He needs to be there now today. She's on her way. And yeah, when he got there, the mom opened up to me and told me how bad the bullying is getting at school with him. And yeah, he started raging in there. I gave him a few printers and he really went for gold. You could
1: Yes.
0: hear it from the other office on the other side,
1: So
0: and he
1: that's,
0: felt very much
1: I
0: better.
1: know it's not any psychological advice, but for people out there that doesn't want to go and through a session like this is ideal, just to see
0: Yes, to see if it's for you or not
1: if it's
0: for
1: for you or
0: you.
1: if it's not
0: And
1: for
0: it's
1: you.
0: a different experience. It's just about making a new, different type of memory. You know, not many people can say they've been to a rage room before and done this. And if you do it, you can say, you know what, it's for me, it's not for me, it helped, it didn't help.
1: Yes.
0: But for anywhere as little as 250 rand, you can find out.
1: Any promotions or specials that you're currently running at Rage Room?
0: Currently, no, we are not, but we are. Just have a look on our social media pages. We are running as of next month. There will be quite a few date night specials
1: Yes, we
0: running.
1: discussed that as well.
2: Okay, but with the festive season coming up, you've got to do baubles and things like that.
0: Got to do the what? Sorry?
2: Baubles, Christmas baubles, like
0: Oh,
2: Christmas tree
0: yeah.
2: decorations.
0: I'll have to definitely get some of them
1: Definitely, a great idea. Okay, so. Any future plans? Where do you see Rage Room in a year or two?
0: Well, you know, I'd like to start getting in cars also. You know, there's demolished cars that you can actually hit. And I'm looking at opening up a bit of a shooting range there as well in the near future. A lot of parents have also spoken to me about their kids under the age of 13 that also need it. So I'm looking into nice plastic type things that the kids, you know, anywhere from the ages of 5 and up can hit. Plastic instead of breaking glass, that could hurt them. So
1: Yes.
0: I'm looking at doing a little something for the younger ones.
1: Okay, quickly though, contact details for our listeners to get hold of Rage Room. But before we get that, I would just like to remind you about the competition that Rage Room is running. You need to WhatsApp Rage Room, your name and surname, to 062-344-5545, and you could be a lucky winner of any five
2: One of the
1: couples,
2: five.
1: one of the five couples to join the Rage Room, and we'll send your details through to them. They will contact you and they will discuss whatever time suits you. Their contact details, please.
0: It's 084-784-2960.
1: And if we can quickly recap, y'all,
2: Okay,
1: Isabel.
2: I just want to highlight the point that you've also got the bring your own smashables
0: Breakables.
2: kind of
0: Yes.
2: option.
0: BYOB. Yes.
2: Bring your own breakables. So, just to recap, what can we bring and what can we not bring? Because we've got a lot of appliances lying
1: Yes,
2: around
1: I'm
2: at home.
1: thinking of a divorce. That's just going through my mind.
2: Oh.
1: And you can't bring your partner, obviously. But something that was special to him or her that you would like to get rid of, what is allowed and what is not?
0: Well, we don't really do the furniture side of things, but you can basically bring anything. If you want to print their face out and put it on something and smash it, by all means, that room, what happens in that room stays in that room. And yeah, so as we'll just ask you to send a photo beforehand of what it is, just so we know if we need to remove gas, if there's gas in there. You know, microwave has radioactive stuff in it, so we need to remove that.
1: Or fridges, or
0: Fridges and the likes of, there's certain things that need to be removed before you can just go in there and smash. Just now there's an implosion or something of those sorts.
1: and if there's any people out there that's got a scrap yard with a lot of these stuff, they can just sponsor it.
0: Yes, no, of course,
1: Take
0: we'll
1: it
0: come
1: through
0: through
1: to.
0: and we'll come pick it up. We've got many different dishwashers and fridges and washing machines there by us. So
1: Okay.
0: yes, and for extras, so you would just charge an extra amount. So at this stage, a dishwasher is a washing machine is going for 250 rand extra.
1: If you would
0: So
1: like to
0: you
1: break
0: could
1: that.
0: smash that with a nice 8 pound hammer. Yeah.
1: Okay. Okay. Contact details. Where can the listeners get hold of Rage Room?
0: That number again is 084-784-2960.
1: And the website?
0: It's www.ragezonevol. So it's ragezonevol.
1: And Facebook page?
0: It's also ragezonevol. Yeah,
1: Rage Zone Vol.
0: yeah.
1: Okay, so ladies and gentlemen, if you would like to enter and be a winner today and be one of the lucky winners, we are giving away 5 vouchers for 2 people. And the only thing that you must do is WhatsApp Rage Room, your name and surname, to 062-344-5545. And you could be a lucky winner. And the Rage Room, ideal for, as I mentioned, group functions, team building, year-end functions. Do something different and contact the Rage Room.
0: Conscious, yes.
1: Telephone number?
0: That number again is 084-784-2960.
1: Thank you. And I think Isabel and myself will see you one of these days. Of course.
2: Couples who rage together stay together.
1: That's it. Thank you.
0: Thank you for having me.
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0: Dit is Jackie Lou, 1 miljoen woorde. Jy is ingeskakel op 90.6, another cup of coffee, saam met my Isabel, en ons gaan aan, dit is Woman Today.
1: Good morning, Taku.
2: Good morning, Renita, how are you?
1: Fine in yourself. Please introduce yourself to our listeners.
2: Thank you so much. Thank you for having me. I'm Taku Borerwe, the general manager of the Majestic River Sun here in Vanderbijl Park. I have spent many years in hospitality, and what I enjoy the most is bringing people together and helping our team create and curate experiences that guests will remember. I'm delighted to tell your listeners a little more about our Majestic Riverside Sun.
1: Okay, and you are a Southern Sun, part of the Southern Sun Group.
2: Correct, yes.
1: Okay, now can you tell us about the unique features of Riverside Hotel that set the hotel apart from anybody else?
2: Thank you so much. I would, if I had the whole day, I would go on and on. But the key USP, unique selling point about Riverside Sun is our location plays a huge role. We are right on the banks of the beautiful Vaal River with spacious gardens that give guests room to slow down and enjoy the setting. But we are also a full-scale hotel. Where people can stay, dine, celebrate, and host business events in one place.
1: Okay, so what types of accommodation do you offer for your guests, and how do they enhance the overall experience?
2: Thank you. We have 169 rooms at the Riverside Sun Hotel. We are very fortunate. There is a range of choice from standard rooms to family rooms to river-facing deluxe rooms and suites. That means we can welcome a couple on a weekend, a family on a holiday, or delegates staying over for a conference, bearing in mind that breakfast and Wi-Fi are included, and these two, and amongst many other things, make the planning so much easier and the experience extremely seamless.
1: And the pool and the river, and especially with this weekend, there's a lot of things happening on the river.
2: Amazing weekend,
1: yes,
2: that with the boat opening season,
1: and the schools are closing today. So, anybody else out there that would like to maybe just get away for a day or two, or even
0: and
1: a
0: just
1: weekend,
0: just go celebrate good report cards.
1: Yes, hopefully, good report cards.
2: The ideal place to come as a family to relax. And I must say, we are extremely blessed to have very warm people at Riverside Sun.
1: Yes, you've got a very good
2: that respect staff and honor every guest that walks by. So yeah, that's the right place to come through.
1: Tell me, where can the listeners get hold of Riverside Sun? How do they do their bookings?
2: Okay, so Riverside, listeners can get hold of Riverside Sun via the telephone, and our number is 0169827300. They can also book using the email on this email address, riversidesun.reservations@southernsun.com. But I think it's also important that our listeners are aware of the awesome website that we have.
1: Yes, maybe to go, just go and browse.
2: Just go browse through, and our website is www.southernsun.com, and they will find Riverside Sun
1: as one of the hotels there. So how does the Riverside setting contribute to the atmosphere for weddings and conferences hosted at your venue? Wow.
2: Thank you for that question. That's awesome. So for a wedding, the river, the setting, the location, and with the river, I mean, in Gauteng, how many hotels are located close to a river? Very few, if any, except the Riverside Sun.
1: But except that you can also host your guests there.
2: Correct. So the river and our landscaped gardens create a beautiful setting for photographs and for guests to spend time together, create impeccable memories. And for conferencing, I must say, it's a lot of the conferences that are coming, they have very tight programs and they need to achieve certain goals.
1: Yes.
2: But what an amazing opportunity any company, any client has to come and conference at Riverside Sun, as they have an opportunity to take breaks, drink tea or coffee breaks, get the delegates to take a breather, have a look at the beautiful views in the garden, and then get back into the conference venue.
1: Maybe and just to recap and to think, refresh my brain and carry on. And except for that,
2: yes,
1: as you mentioned, they can have breakfast outside, they can have lunch outside, they can have dinner outside. It doesn't all have to be closed.
2: That is a big unique selling point that we have started capitalizing on, especially in the last 2 years. Yes. The same client can come for 2 days or 3 days and have an awesome all-round experience.
1: Yes.
2: Experience what they would have to pay for in any other place at the same price that they would pay at Riverside, but experience all those venues. We have dinners, breakfast offered from within the building and also as well as outside in the garden and close to the river.
1: Okay, now, what services do you provide specifically for weddings? And can you maybe just walk us through a typical wedding package? And maximum how many or minimum how many guests can you accommodate at Riverside Sun?
2: Okay, so Riverside Sun can accommodate from small groups to large groups up to about 500.
1: Really?
2: That's
1: okay, that's great.
2: We are blessed with space.
1: Yes, you are.
2: And when it comes to weddings, we have a few things that we can do for guests. But because this is such an important day, one of the things that we proud ourselves with is that our teams are extremely professional and geared towards tailor-making a package that suits couple by couple.
1: That's better.
2: From the food to the setup of the venue, to the drinks, to where they want the photographs, the wedding ceremony done. But on top of that, once they've sort of tailor-made
1: a wedding
2: that they want, we then offer the wedding couple a suite that they stay in, complimentary bed and breakfast, so they don't have to pay extra.
1: Yes.
2: But most importantly, it is that personalized experience that we sort of lobby for.
1: To have your dream wedding at Riverside Sun.
2: Yes.
1: Okay, so for businesses looking to host conferences, what facilities and technologies do you offer?
2: So we are fortunate to work with a very professional partner that provides the technological aspect that ranges from sound, from IT, from virtual, from screens, and what we have also noticed in the past is that a lot of businesses are now sort of equipping the delegates with laptops. So if any group is coming, we're quite flexible. Our teams do ask for that and ensure that there is enough bandwidth that is provided for. So if that is then asked and mentioned in advance, we are able to increase the bandwidth to ensure that internet speed is quick and that the whole conference does go seamlessly.
1: Okay, before we continue, that contact detail. Where can the listeners get hold of Riverside Sun?
2: Yes. Okay. So once again, via the telephone, our listeners, our clients can get hold of us on 016-982-7300. That is the main line. They will then be transferred to our different agents that will take care of their business. They can also get hold of us on our reservations email, which is riversidesun.reservations@southernsun.com. But like I said earlier, it's also wise for our listeners and our potential customers and the existing ones not to miss out on the amazing offers that we have on the website, which is www.southernsun.com. And go through
1: and maybe see when or
2: see what's happening and what we have on offer. And I can tell you there's a lot that we have on offer, exciting times that we're getting.
1: How do you accommodate guests with special dietary restrictions or requests during events? Because you do get halal and all those different requests.
2: Correct. And that's a key question, because what we have noticed and what I've noticed through experience is if there's somebody in a group perhaps that has specific needs, and if that is not taken care of, they feel out of place. And
1: of
2: what we have done at Riverside Sun is to ensure that that aspect is dealt with. So our teams do ask, if it's a conference, if it's any type of event, they do ask in advance if there is any of those requirements. And if there is...
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0: body feels accommodant, care of that way.
1: Okay.
0: Thank you, Great Food, for having provided an atmosphere that is conducive for me and my team, implying that CEO or whoever that facilitator is, because they would have managed to achieve the essence of their conference.
1: Yes. And
0: that's key for us, because we have also had stories elsewhere where delegates complain and yes. and after paying so much money, they wouldn't have enjoyed.
1: Precisely.
0: So, correct.
1: Okay.
0: So, yes.
1: What are some of the popular local

0: or lunch on the. From there, we also had that also adrenaline side activities, activities. Yes, we also team building companies, and again, we do open all this up to the client to then tailor make what they want to do. But again, in we are blessed in the Vow, for we have a few other attractions around us where teams and people and individual guests can also go and have a look at a few other local attractions.
1: Okay, so how do you prioritize sustainability and environmental responsibility in your operations?
0: Thank you. So sustainability has become extremely big, and I'm excited from a group perspective, a Southern Sun. And as a hotel, we then draw from that. So in short, what we do is we have mechanisms of even tracking the amount of electricity that we use, water, electricity, and gas per day. But what is important for us is that all this information is driven down to the floor staff. So we work in tandem, we work as a team to ensure everybody understands the importance of that. More so, we also quite big now with recycling, waste management. Part of what we do is also partnering with a few other companies that help us to also measure how much we are recycling, the amount that we recycle of the waste that we do recycle. And the idea there, obviously, is to try and reduce what we go to, what we take to landfill.
1: We can be so proud to have a Riverside Sun Hotel in the bowl.
0: 100%.
1: We
0: are.
1: So what are your future goals or upcoming projects for the hotel that guests can look forward to? Anything happening?
0: Yes, so there is a lot of future projects coming. I think what I would start with is we are also going big on creating a bit more experiences in the food and beverage space. So I urge your listeners to go on the website and check what new offers that we have, especially during this festive season. We have a lot of offers coming through, such as year-end functions. We have what we call the cellar that takes up to 30 guests, a very intimate space where people can come through and do wine and food and wine tastings. So there's a lot that is happening.
1: But you need to be on your social medias to see what's happening.
0: Correct. We also have a project coming up from the 11th of January to the 13th of February, and this is to do with replacing the partitioning components within our conferencing space. This will definitely improve the soundproofing abilities, but most importantly, the aesthetics of it. It's a project worth more than 2 million rands, and I'm quite proud that we are embarking on that project.
1: Fantastic. Okay, contact details and social handles and things, where can the listeners get hold of Riverside Sun?
0: Thank you. Once again, they can go on our website it's www.southernsun.com. But our social handles or Instagram is @RiversideSun_hotel, @RiversideSun_hotel. And on Facebook, they can get us on @RiversideSun. And again, the telephone number is 016-982-7300.
1: And Riverside Sun is situated in, is it Venning Street?
0: Yes, it is.
1: In Vanderbijl Park.
0: Correct. Corner Venning Street and Mfuleni Drive.
1: Okay, thank you and good luck. And we hope we'll see you soon.
0: Thank you so much. Thank you so much. And before you go, I would like to just let the listeners know that we are getting a lot of compliments regards food. And yes, if there's a place to come through, please do come through and enjoy the amazing food. You can only just walk in for dinner. We have a special lunch as well on a Sunday that has become very popular, and our people are extremely warm. So we urge you to come and
1: maybe enjoy. Start with a lunch or
0: start with a dinner. And thank you so much for all the support. We know you come through and support us a lot. We appreciate you and we look forward to seeing you more.
1: It's a big pleasure. Thank you, Taku. And that was Riverside Sun Hotel.
0: Thank you very much.
1: Just to remind you that there's a competition running. Rage Room is giving away 5 complimentary tickets for couples. And the only thing that you must do is watch up Rage Room to 062 344 5545. And next week, Emerald Resort and Casino will be here, and as well as M&I Designs. And our quote of the week, if you think adventure is dangerous, try routine. It's lethal. Contact the Rage Room. Have a lovely day, and please stay safe.
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4: No matter the weather, hot, wet or cloudy, Midas brings you this weather report. Midas, for the love of cars.
5: In the Vaal today, it's a maximum of 25, partly sunny, minimum tonight 12, Thursday 27, mostly cloudy, Friday 27, partly sunny, Joburg today 24 degrees, it's partly sunny with a low of 13, Thursday 26, partly sunny, Friday 26, mostly cloudy, Heidelberg today 24, partly sunny, minimum 12, Thursday 26, mostly cloudy, Friday 27, mostly cloudy, in Parys today 25, partly sunny with 20% chance of rain, minimum 12, Thursday 27, mostly cloudy, Friday 28 and cloudy. And Potchefstroom 26 today, it's partly sunny with a low of 12. Thursday 27, mostly cloudy. Friday 28 and cloudy. That's your weather, and it's brought to you by Midas.
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14: Elke lied het 'n storie. 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

0: Venus Bulletin Busy, Vereniging Intersection Gets Durable Road Rehabilitation, Gauteng Health to Advance Hospital Infrastructure, and new AI tool could help identify early signs of heart failure. Good morning, I am Liesel Brits. A busy intersection in Vereniging is getting a more durable road rehabilitation, with Mfuleni Local Municipality opting for interlocking concrete paving instead of conventional asphalt on critical sections. The work of the Dumanokwe Road and Klip River Drive intersection follows the deterioration of previous repairs. The municipality says the 80mm thick pavers were chosen because the intersection carries heavy traffic, including large vehicles, and faces challenging draining conditions. Collapsed stormwater pipes are also being replaced with larger capacity pipes to prevent water from weakening the road and causing further deterioration. The municipality says the interlocking paving is easier to maintain as individual damaged sections can be removed and replaced without reconstructing the entire surface. Executive Mayor Hassan Markel says he is satisfied with the quality of the work and has instructed that the high-mast street light serving the intersection also be repaired. The Department of Health in Gauteng says it has made significant progress in improving healthcare infrastructure during the 2025-26 financial year. Several wards were refurbished at various hospitals, including the Chris Hani Baragwanath Academic Hospital and the Tembisa Hospital. Acute mental health capacity also increased from 549 beds to 565 beds. The department spokesperson Steve Mabona says they will advance further infrastructure projects during the 2026-27 financial year. He says the department is considering using public-private partnerships to attract additional resources to help support infrastructure projects.
1: Now, as the department, we acknowledge that infrastructure needs remain substantial, particularly at older facilities, and that sustained capital and maintenance investment is required to address these challenges.
0: World One South Africa BOSA has demanded answers regarding the arrest of General Shadrach Sibiya. Sibiya appeared in the Randburg Magistrates Court yesterday on charges of rape and sexual assault. BOSA Deputy Leader Nobuntu Glazo-Webster says they want to know if the SA Police Service screened Sibiya against the National Register for Sex Offenders.
2: As Cape Town, we've waited long enough. As a BOSA government, we will set a clear delivery target of at least 10,000 affordable homes and rental units every year, backed by deadlines to unlock the municipal land needed to build them. This is double the delivery by the current chapter of Cape Town. The next chapter of Cape Town must be about building homes, unlocking land, and delivering for the people who actually live here.
0: And finally, a new artificial intelligence tool developed in the UK could help identify early signs of heart failure and heart valve disease using routine electrocardiograms. The model was trained on millions of patients and tested on ECGs from 67,000 people in the United States. It detected 81% of heart failure cases and 90% of heart valve disease cases. Researchers say the technology could help identify high-risk patients sooner and prioritize them for echocardiogram scans, which can currently involve long waits. And this is the end of the bulletin. Your next news update is at 12 o'clock.
3: Sinclair Lugversorging, die betroubare handelsnaam, ondersteun deur 'n ervare landwyse verspreidingsvennoot met meer as 6 dekades se bedryfskundigheid in Suid-Afrika. 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

0: skietbaan en so 'n paar ander lekker dinge. 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

0: Dit is een van IC Doi. 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Voor het John Morgan Friends Like That en Kim Wilde If I Can't Have You. Is 90.6 Another Cup of Coffee saam met my Isabel met trots geborg deur te Welp Net. 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
4: Geniet die dag met kleur, pret, lag en omgee op 24 September ten bate van 90.6 FM se Open Hands projek by die veiling in Sasselburg. 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

0: Bart, die swarte krag net voor dit, was dit Lost Frequencies met Bon. 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

0: In this bulletin, Busy Vereniging Intersection gets durable road rehabilitation, SA records an increase in Mpox cases, and police arrest thousands during high-density operations. Good afternoon, I am Liesel Brits. A busy intersection in Vereniging is getting a more durable road rehabilitation, with Mfuleni local municipality opting for interlocking concrete paving instead of conventional asphalt on critical sections. The work of the Duma-Nokwe Road and Klip River Drive intersection follows the deterioration of previous repairs. The municipality says the 80mm thick pavers were chosen because the intersection carries heavy traffic, including large vehicles, and faces challenging draining conditions. Collapsed stormwater pipes are also being replaced with larger capacity pipes to prevent water from weakening the road and causing further deterioration. The municipality says the interlocking paving is easier to maintain as individual damaged sections can be removed and replaced without reconstructing the entire surface. Executive Mayor Hassan Markel says he is satisfied with the quality of the work and has instructed that the high-mast street light serving the intersection also be repaired. The Department of Health announced that South Africa's confirmed Mpox cases have risen from 18 to 22. The latest cases include a 47-year-old man from Cape Town who recently travelled to Spain, as well as two imported infections involving German and Norwegian citizens. Of the 22 confirmed cases, 18 are in the Western Cape, 3 in Gauteng, and 1 in KwaZulu-Natal. All but one of the patients are men. The department spokesperson, Foster Moale, says they are working with the National Institute for Communicable Diseases, the World Health Organization, and other partners on contact tracing and surveillance.
1: While most cases remain concentrated in the Western Cape, the identification of transmission clusters and cases across multiple provinces highlights the need for sustained public cooperation, early detection, and continued surveillance in order to prevent further spread of this viral infection. The Department of Health will continue to monitor the situation closely and provide further updates as new information becomes available.
0: Police arrested more than 17,200 suspects for various offences last week during high-density operations across the country. The offences include murder, possession of unlicensed firearms, drug trafficking, robbery, carjacking and contraventions of immigration legislation. According to police, two suspected serial rapists were among those arrested. Police spokesperson, Lieutenant Colonel Amanda van Wyk, says one of them is linked to a series of rapes committed between 2014 and last year.
2: We recovered 135 unlicensed firearms, including handguns, shotguns, rifles, and homemade firearms. A total of 31 handguns were recovered by police in the Western Cape. 1,110 rounds of ammunition were recovered, as well as 1,099 dangerous weapons.
0: And in international news, France's President Emmanuel Macron has dismissed Donald Trump's claims of securing a peace deal in Gaza. Macron delivered his last address to the United Nations as he leaves office next year. He pointed out that there are no humanitarian corridors that have been opened in Gaza despite Trump's claims. Macron says the world should shame what is happening in Gaza. And this is the end of the bulletin. Your next news update is at 1 o'clock.
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0: 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One Bitcoin is trading at $86,758. 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

It's all about time. That's a Culture Club. Time, clock of the heart on your number one. The Beatles coming your way. There's the Jackson 5. Hello, hello, hello. And a little bit of Chris Rea at work. Blade to Guinness. My name is Daryl. And jy is. And daar is daar weg van die competitie morgen. 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So, skryf in. Jy weet wat om te doen. Hear the Beatles.

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0: Yeah. Chairman of the board himself, Frank Sinatra, back then. Moonlight Serenade on the Vals number one. It's where you feel at home and fully musiek. 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

0: Move a Hip or Two or something there. Elvis Presley back then. Viva Las Vegas. Yep. Van die atelier tot op jou skerm 90.6 en 906 TV. Alles daar net vir jou. More coming from you, you, you. 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Is 'n plesier.
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0: where we are in the Vault Triangle. Feel the music, see the energy, 90.6 and 906 TV as well. What do you have to do to enjoy both of them? Well, you can download both of them or continue listening on whatever other device you want to, or even now see straight into the studio. Just go to our webpage, follow the instructions, and hey presto, you're almost there. Hi to those who have already joined us. Hello. Welcome to the TV part of 90.6. Well, I don't know what else to call it. Welcome to the look-see into the studio part of 90.6 as well. Check out the studio. Look at the lights. It's bright. It's wonderful. It's lacquer. It's something new. Something different. Now, the jobs. We already know about this, but do you?
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0: And there it is, just for you, on your number one, 90.6. A little bit of the old Connell Cruz and New Wave on the Vols number one with me, Daryl Grant. Ons gaan kyk na die weer, wat sê die weer, wat sê die weer persoon, and a whole lot of commentary on that. No, we're not. We're just going to give it to you straight as it was, the weather. And here we have it then, for you, on 90.6.
1: No matter the weather, hot, wet, or cloudy, Midas brings you this weather report. Midas, for the love of cars.
0: Now, I just have to let you know that in the weather, the following is going to be happening for you. Not too sure why the weather works the way it does, but there you have it anyway. We've got 12 up to 24 for today, with only a 3% chance of rain. Why only 3? I do not know. Surely it should be a little bit more than that, but that's the way it is. So the other thing, where the service is also telling me, by the way, Daryl, tomorrow 10% chance of rain. There, tell your listeners. I'm telling you then, listener, dear listener, 27 degrees for tomorrow and a 10% chance of rain. Maar vir vandag, 24 grade, daar sê, met a 29% kans van reën. Uitsa, baie, baie mooi. Mooi.
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0: Yeah, it's Goldfish, and this is how it goes from the album version of the same song, Just For You. Coming up at around about 2:15 this afternoon, my guest will be Dr. Taryn Dent. She's a veterinarian and business unit director of Champion Animals at Zootis South Africa. And the topic of discussion for that for this afternoon will be when getting older could actually mean osteoarthritis in your pet and how to handle it and all the things to look out for. So you're a pet lover for your dog, your cat, any pet really. How many pets actually do get osteoarthritis and we don't know about it? You don't know about it. You can see they're in pain, but you're not quite sure what to do. Well, Dr. Taryn Dent will be there as my guest. It's telephonic and we'll chat to her via that medium this afternoon, just after, let's say, 2:15. Something to look forward to. Okay.
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0: Hey, there we have it just for you. A pink Cadillac, but sung by Brucey for us here on your number one, Bruce Springsteen's Pink Cadillac. I just borrowed the song and decided, well, let me put the Bruce on it. I'll put the stamp of the Bruce on that song. And that's what he went ahead and he did and he did and he did it too. Later on this afternoon, we have the one, the only, Jimmy, coming your way on Overdrive between 3 and 6 today. 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

0: how's your La Bamba? Hey, look, you got a La Bamba. That's a nice looking La Bamba as well. Los Lobos, La Bamba. The way you do the La Bamba, it's all up to you. We're going to La Bamba out the studio and back in again because we have the news. So news, are we ready? News is ready. Aksie, kameras is reg. En kaps in 2, 3, 1, aksie. Hier gaan ons, dis tyd vir die nuus.
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2: In your top stories this hour, SA records an increase in mpox cases, President Ramaphosa has responded to Trump's demands, and social grant beneficiaries complain about unlawful deductions. The Department of Health announced that South Africa's confirmed mpox cases have risen from 18 to 22. The latest cases include a 47-year-old man from Cape Town who recently travelled to Spain, as well as two imported infections involving German and Norwegian citizens. Of the 22 confirmed cases, 18 are in the Western Cape, 3 in Gauteng, and 1 in KwaZulu-Natal. All but one of the patients are men. The department spokesperson, Foster Mohale, says they are working with the National Institute for Communicable Diseases, the World Health Organization, and other partners on contact tracing and surveillance.
3: While most cases remain concentrated in the Western Cape, the identification of transmission clusters and cases across multiple provinces highlights the need for sustained public cooperation, early detection, and continued surveillance in order to prevent further spread of this viral infection. The Department of Health will continue to monitor the situation closely and provide further updates as new information becomes available.
2: President Cyril Ramaphosa has responded to Donald Trump's demands that South Africa should meet to mend the relationship between the two countries. The President of the United States of America has made domestic policy demands to South Africa. South Africa says it wants to repair relationships with the USA but will protect its sovereignty. Build One South Africa, BOSA, has demanded answers regarding the arrest of General Shadrach Sibiya. Sibiya appeared in the Randburg Magistrates Court yesterday on charges of rape and sexual assault. BOSA Deputy Leader Nobuntu Slaza-Webster says they want to know if the South African Police Service screened Sibiya against the National Register for Sex Offenders.
4: And so today we're asking the question, was this officer ever screened against the register? As a woman, as a mother and a public representative, I find it deeply disturbing. Women and children are told to report abuse and to trust the police, but the trust becomes impossible when the systems that are meant to protect them are barely being used, even within the police service itself. And this is why we continue to call for the meaningful and safeguarded public access to the sex offenders register.
2: Police are investigating the murder of 11 people in Kwamakuta Township in Durban. Unknown gunmen attacked the victims while they were gathered at a home in the area. The motive for the mass murder is not yet known. A pregnant woman is among the deceased victims. Social grant beneficiaries claim that there are unlawful deductions from their grants. These include deductions for funeral covers they never signed up for. Beneficiaries shared their concerns with the Minister of Social Development, Dina Pule, during an oversight visit to the Western Cape. Pule says she wanted to hear feedback from the beneficiaries on the services they receive. In international news, France's President Emmanuel Macron has dismissed Donald Trump's claims of securing a peace deal in Gaza. Macron delivered his last address to the United Nations as he leaves office next year. He pointed out that there are no humanitarian corridors that have been opened in Gaza despite Trump's claims. Macron says the world should shame what is happening in Gaza. That's all for this bulletin. I'm Eddie Goldberg.
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0: It's Megan.
1: Thank you, Megan. Megan Maroney.
0: Beautiful things on the Vols, number one. 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
0: 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If you must and if you want to. Could I quickly take in a song and then we'll be looking at osteoarthritis in animals and pain thresholds associated with that. We'll be speaking to Dr. Taryn Dent.

0: Ah, oh, I love that song. Well, I do. You might have loved it as well. And there it is, just for you, on your number one. That was Cyril, Before I Let You Go. Nice, melancholy, but upbeat kind of tune. On the line with me right now, joining me, is Dr. Taryn Dent, veterinarian and business unit director. Oh, that's some title. Champion for animals at Zotus South Africa. Did I say that right? Zotus? Is it Zotus South Africa? I should have cleared that with you, Taryn. Is that right?
1: Close enough.
0: What is it? It's Zotus, huh? No.
1: Yeah, it's Zotus.
0: Okay, there we go. Thank you very much.
1: Everybody gets it wrong. Don't worry.
0: Oh, my Lord. Okay, I should have cleared that with you, and then I would have really sounded knowledgeable as it is. There we go. So, we're looking today, when getting older, when I'm talking about our pets, could actually mean osteoarthritis in your pet. Because they can't speak, they can't let you know. What do we look at firstly? Sorry, again, welcome. How are you? Are you well?
1: I'm very well, thank you. Good. And yeah, thank you so much for having me online.
0: It's a big pleasure. Yes.
1: I think for me, I think the big thing that I'd like to just get across for all the listeners today is, you know, just to create a little bit of awareness. Because you know what I find? I find a lot of people maybe just associate osteoarthritis with, you know, humans particularly, or
0: yes,
1: maybe they only think it comes with old age in dogs and cats, which is also not the case. So I think they're not so aware of, you know, how common it is, and also probably what are the signs you can look out for. So I think it's a combination of two. And hopefully after this, it will spark a little bit of interest and they'll be a little bit more aware and look at their pets,
0: yeah,
1: and just start to pick up some changes that could indicate that there's some early signs.
0: Well, you know, when you look at people's pets, sometimes the pets look a lot like the owners. And there's that human connection, because as we get older, not necessarily, because it can be when you're younger as well, as you've just now mentioned, humans as well, but we can express that. Animals can't. So what must one look at? So I decided to go and have a look and say to myself, okay, older animals experience normal age-related cartilage weakening, which is true, but also look at obesity, look at genetics and injuries as well, because that's where this all sets in.
1: So true. I mean, it's variable factors that can lead to osteoarthritis, and then obviously the age.
0: Mm.
1: It depends on, you know, when you start displaying, but often it's like a slow progression. Like it starts with a couple of signs, and then it slowly develops over time. You know, then something sudden. But it's obviously sometimes the sudden thing is what maybe you notice more than anything else.
0: Mm.
1: So, I mean, that's those kind of early signs that we notice that people miss. But you're 100% right, very variable in terms of reasons. Weight is also a big one. I don't know if you said that. But
0: yes, obesity, yeah.
1: Yeah, you said obesity. So definitely being overweight can make you more susceptible as well. So, yeah, there's a lot of different factors, which is similar to what we probably see in humans as well.
0: Okay, hip dysplasia. There's another name for it, I'm absolutely sure. Elbow dysplasia.
1: Yes.
0: All of that. High risks there.
1: Those are definitely some of the joints that are more prone to things, but it can be in any joint particularly. But yes, exactly. Those are the terms and some of the most common joints that you see.
0: Now, Taryn,

0: breed of dog, does that play a big role here? I know my dad used to train animals when he was still around. Bless his soul. So I just want to know from your side then, because I remember him saying to me, oh, he was the trainer of German shepherds in his day. And he said they were quite susceptible. And I'll never forget him saying that to me. And I thought, that's so cruel. But then again, if you look at humans as well, certain categories of humans are more pronounced than others. So does a breed play a part here or not?
1: It can definitely. There are some breeds that are more predisposed, but you don't want to like to say it's only that. But there is definitely a genetic element. So, I mean, it is always helpful if you can, because of the genetics, you know, the mom and the dad play also, and their hips and, you know, kind of how their conformation plays an important role to maybe contributing to that genetic makeup of the puppy, so, or the kitten, for example. So, yeah, it definitely can play a role in probably educating yourself when you go and if you want to get a particular breed to make sure it's a reputable breeder, you know, they maybe have scores and, you know, they can provide some of that insight to show that the parents are of a good breeding capabilities is probably also quite a good idea if that's something that you're looking at. But obviously I'm always an advocate for rehoming and adoptions, and you know, that's obviously a very big passion of mine as well. Necessarily only breed. I wouldn't want to say like it's these breeds specifically, because you can get it in mixed breeds as well. There's a whole different makeup that could create some predisposition to it as well.
0: A listener has asked, if you could ask the good doctor, in inverted commas, you are a good doctor, therefore you can. There's no inverted commas there. Let's get that out the way first. breed animal, does it matter if they're raised in the country, I think that's what you mean, town or city, does it make them more prevalent to osteoarthritis than those in the country, than those in the city, or doesn't it really matter? I suppose quite a nice question.
1: No, I mean, I don't think it plays a part at all. You know, I mean, no, I don't think there's a difference. I think when you've got little puppies as well, you know, kind of trying to be aware of maybe doing too much with them, like running with a little puppy is probably not advised. And, you know, that kind of activity could lead to some issues. And also, you're looking at the food you feed. That can also be a very important part as well. So I think there's more important things, and I don't think where you're based or anything like that would play a role. Right. But, yeah, on younger animals, food is also very, very important in the makeup of the food. So that can also play a role with how your animal develops, and that could lead to kind of conformational things particularly or something to that effect. So I think that plays a more – and obviously weight management is very important as well.
0: Of course. Is this limited to just dogs and cats? Someone over here says, I'm sure my budgie has this, but I'm not too sure. Are we looking across the board? Because he says that he can hardly turn his little neck. And he's just wondering if this is just a symptom of, well, confined to a cage, or could it be more?
1: Well, that's an interesting question. You know, my expertise is really only kind of with dogs and cats.
0: Right.
1: But I mean, any animal could get osteoarthritis, I believe, so it's probably good to get that checked out. But I know birds can be quite complex, so yeah, I remember when I was in practice, when a bird was coming in, I'd try and hide. I would definitely take your budgie to a veterinarian just to get that checked out, because there shouldn't be a stiff, you know, that is something that's abnormal, so you should get that checked out.
0: All right, so diagnosis and then management. So let's say it's a positive for osteo. What can I do? What can you do to help?
1: Yeah, so I think the first thing is, you know, noticing those signs. That's what I would say to any pet owner. And, you know, particularly in cats, I just want to mention that cats can be a little bit, they can hide their pain a lot easier than, or not easier, but they tend to hide pain more than your dogs. And the way they display some pain could be also very different to what you'd expect from a dog. So, you know, it could be things with cats where they can't get access to the litter box. So you start noticing some behavioral changes there, or you start seeing them not grooming because they're, you know, so you start noticing a difference in their coat. That could also be quite a key sign that there's something underlying there. So, yeah, just subtle changes, limping, that type of thing, just not being able to get up the stairs if you're talking about your dogs. You know, so I always just try and make people a little bit more aware so that you can pick things up a lot earlier. And if you pick up subtle changes a lot earlier, it does mean that you could maybe get some intervention. Although you can't cure it, I would take your animal to a veterinarian to diagnose. And they will take you through the process and explain the treatment options and that type of thing. You know, do a few exams, maybe x-rays, that type of thing to diagnose, and then give you a treatment plan. And I mean, you know, there's, you know, I mean, we've all got maybe financial burdens and that type of thing. Yeah. So being just honest in terms of what you can and can't do, you know, and but I think pain, the pain management for me is an important aspect. Just controlling that pain so that your animal moves a lot better, is more comfortable. I think that's what we can do for our animals in the end of the day. They're our companions, part of the family, and if you can try and make their life more comfortable. But then there is other things you can do at home, like weight management, non-slip areas, like a ramp to get into the car, those types of things, moving the litter tray, making food more accessible, and the veterinarian will talk you through all those different options.
0: Yes.
1: And then you can also see what works for you. But it is a holistic plan. It's not like one little thing. But yeah, pain management is really the anchor of the management of OA.
0: Okay. If a cat is jumping less, should I stop grooming my animal with the comb that I have, or can I continue?
1: Yeah, I mean, if your animal is jumping less, I would say that that could be an indication of, you know, something's going on. So what I like to highlight to pet owners is a change in behavior. So if your cat used to be able to jump up quite easily and very active and now suddenly not doing that, that would be an indicator for me to get your cat checked out for sure.
0: Okay.
1: Take it to the veterinarian and get it. I wouldn't say you don't need to stop, like you need to stop grooming, for example, but I think the indicator in terms of the change in behavior, that would be a reason for me to investigate a little bit further what could be the reason.
0: We take the litter box there, and I suppose this goes for, I suppose, dogs and cats. Stop using the litter box. I see you also have here on the notes that I got, you say litter box changes, difficulty getting in and out. Yes. All right. Yeah. A comment from your side then. Yes.
1: Yeah, absolutely. I mean, and you wouldn't maybe necessarily expect those types of things, and maybe you wouldn't associate it with pain. As a cat owner, you'd be looking, why is my cat not using the litter box? This is annoying. It's going here and there. And so I think you wouldn't necessarily notice that. So that's why I'm just trying to create a little bit of awareness, like small little signs, but again, it talks to the change in behavior.
0: Okay.
1: Your cat used to use the litter tray quite easily and now struggling to get in and out. So now there's like a bit of a hesitance to go into the litter tray and going somewhere else. And grooming can be also, like I mentioned earlier, a bit of because it's sore to turn around and bend and the animal's in pain. So you start to see a little bit of the coat changing as well.
0: Mm. Taryn, do you have pets at home?
1: Oh, my gosh, yes.
0: I was going to say, how many pets do you have at home, Taryn? That would have been the better question to ask you. So, Taryn, tell me, how many pets do you have at home?
1: I think I'm embarrassed to tell you, but I've got four dogs. Four dogs. And I don't know if you can count fish, because I have two young boys at home, and recently have become the parents of silkworms against my
0: judgment. Is it silkworm season already? Is it?
1: It's silkworm season. So I think I see a lot of parents scrambling for mulberry leaves. So, so I don't know. Maybe I can come bring you some.
0: No. Mine's in varsity. Sorry, I'm through all of that. Thank you very much. You've got a long, long way to go, girl. Long way to go.
1: Every season, like I say no, and they come back with them. So,
0: oh my goodness.
1: Anyway, so it's quite a string of pets that have.
0: If I've just alluded to the fact that my son is at varsity at the moment. How would you know? And this is just keep breaking away. Did you know what you always wanted to be when you were about to leave school? Did you know veterinary? It is in veterinary science. I want to be a vet. Did you know that? Just for those who are thinking maybe as a course career in this.
1: And I absolutely love this subject because I think, you know, I think that the types of people that become veterinarians are people that are passionate about animals. I think that's ultimately, so yes, I think from a very young age, there was that passion for animals, and then you've got, you know, that medical thing that you start, but it kind of starts with that passion for animals. That's what it was like for me and a lot of my colleagues as well. So it starts with that. But I think also just doing your research and understanding, like any job, I would say, understanding what it entails, you know, because it can be a taxing job, very rewarding, but also very taxing. So okay. I think, you know, and it is quite a similar personality type that we see going into veterinary science. And, it's excellent. I love the profession. And maybe going and shadowing at veterinary practices and just understanding what are some of the, you know, what are some of the daily things that you have to, some challenges, every role has challenges, and just getting a better understanding, I would definitely advise that, just so you know what you're getting into as well, and that's for any profession.
0: Yeah, of course, of course. Now, I just thought I'd just add that in over there. The archetypal kind of person that would automatically just fit into that so very, very well. In general, then, just as sort of a closer here, to look out for, if you believe and there's just something not right, you can't put your finger on it, what to look out for, and then, of course, the treatment, just, if you don't mind, Taryn, just once again.
1: Absolutely. So the key thing is change, any kind of change that you're seeing in your animal, in your dog or your cat, or I suppose your budgie, or your silkworms. No, I'm teasing. The silkworms are pretty basic. But I would say just look at any change of behavior. And sometimes it's subtle signs. And, you know, so I would say if you look at your dogs, things like difficulty in getting the stairs, and reluctant to move, run around, limping, you know, that could be things, some stiffness after exercise. And then maybe behavioral changes as well, a bit of irritability, restlessness. And yes, in cats, you can get kind of other symptoms as well on top of what I mentioned, which is also jumping less, grooming, using a litter tray, that type of thing. And then you were asking about treatment options. First thing, I would say you could even go to a website called arthritispets.co.za. I think that's a really nice website where you can go and read up yourself to empower yourself. I mean, in 2026, we've all got access to these things. So a reliable resource like that, go and have a look, do a read. You can do a symptom checker. There's even an Ask Your Vet option on that page. And then you can get a bit more informed if you're kind of like on the fence, is it, isn't it? And then obviously I'm a big advocate for going to visit your local veterinarian, discussing some of the changes, and they will recommend some of the good diagnosis and then give you some treatment options. So, that would be it in a nutshell, I would say.
0: Okay. Oh, there's one more that just came in. I wanted to ask you, and I missed it, but here it is. Sorry, just one more. I love pets. How often should I practice deworming both human, children, and pet? Oh, there we go. In your field there? In your field, perhaps?
1: No, that's a great question as well. So in terms of humans, maybe I can't comment on the human deworming protocol in kids, but what I can say is there are definitely some parasites that could be transferred between animals and humans, for example. So definitely deworming, and some kind of parasite prevention is always advised, but you also have to understand what is the risk. I wish it was just a simple, okay, this is what you have to do, but it does depend on the risk of your pet. So, and based on their risk, you could need to deworm. If it's a high risk, you could even have to deworm monthly or every 3 months. So it is a little bit variable. But I think, you know, if you're doing a lot of out in the open exposure to other dogs, doing walks with your dogs, that type of thing, there's a higher likelihood that your animal is more at risk. So, you know, they do say more along the lines of every 3 months deworming is a good idea. But if I have to talk about, and also, I suppose if you have elderly or kids in your house, it's also a good idea to deworm as well more frequently, because they could be more at risk than somebody that you got 100% immune system adult type of environment. So, I wish I could give you an exact formula, but I think the guidelines are something like, depending on your exposure, every 3 to 6 months. And then it depends what you are deworming against. If you're deworming against, there are different worms.
0: I suppose the best thing would be is see your local veterinarian and ask. That would be good as well. So there we go.
1: But 100%, and I think people just don't also think that their pets can get worms and parasites. It's again about awareness. So the more aware you are, the better it is. And again, yeah, like you say, those are discussions that you can have with your veterinarian as well to decide what should my deworming plan be for my pet.
0: I want to thank you for your time. Good doctor, that's Dr. Taryn Dent. Thank you. And thank you to my listener, or 2 or 3 or 14 of them, that had questions as well for you. And thank you so much. What are you going to be doing now? You're going home? You are at home? Where are you, Taryn, right now?
1: Luckily, I am working at home, but I think I'm going to go and do a bit of budgie research. Osteoarthritis and budgie research. You've inspired me. No, I'm teasing. No, I'm still working. I'm working at home at the moment, luckily. So I've got my pets next to me.
0: Your pets next to you. All right. Well, all the best then. Thank you for your time and take care.
1: Thank you so much. Bye.
0: Cheers. Bye-bye.
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0: 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Ja, voel die muziek, beleef je energie, 90.6 en 906 TV, net voor jou. 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
0: Well, I hope you have your personal braai recipe ready for tomorrow's braai, National Braai Day or Heritage Day, where we kind of get together around a braai and lekker braai and gesels oor dinge and ach, vat 'n doppie and ach, gooi nog 'n koppie koffie of wat ook al. 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
2: In your top stories this hour, ANC takes candidate dispute to Constitutional Court, Odlanga Commission to hear witnesses' postponement application, and South Africa records an increase in mpox cases. I'm Dane Bysheim. Good day. The ANC is now taking its bid to reinstate 181 candidates for the November 4th local government elections to the Constitutional Court. The Electoral Court recently dismissed the ANC's challenge to have the candidates included on the ballot after the party missed the submission deadline. The matter centres on the ANC's candidate list submissions for 6 municipalities. The ANC claims technical glitches with the Independent Electoral Commission's electronic system prevented it from finalising its submissions on time. The Madlanga Commission of Inquiry is expected to hear an application for the postponement of taxi industry figure Opa Sindane's testimony this morning. The commission has also confirmed that Sindane launched an urgent High Court application to block a subpoena requiring him to testify. Sindane is a co-accused alongside taxi boss Joe Ferrari Sibagnoni in the Kwaggafontein money laundering and extortion case. He is expected to testify about financial records, stockfile dealings, payments from Sibagnoni, and text messages exchanged between the two. The Acting National Police Commissioner, Lieutenant General Puleng Dimpane, has ordered a 72-hour tracking operation following the deadly shooting at Kwa Makuta, south of Durban. 11 people were killed and 3 others injured when armed suspects reportedly entered a house in the Zico area last night and opened fire on those gathered inside. Dimpane has directed the KwaZulu-Natal police to mobilize all available resources to find and arrest the suspects. Police spokesperson Major General Nonkululeko Pokane says investigators are following a promising lead, although the motive remains unknown.
3: The SAPS is appealing to the community members to provide investigators with reliable and credible information that can assist in identifying, tracing, and apprehending the suspect. Information can be provided to the investigating team anonymously through the Crime Stop number 08600-10111 or anonymous tip-offs on MySAPS app. SAPS will not relent in its efforts to ensure that those responsible for this attack are brought to justice.
2: Parliament's Portfolio Committee on Police has vowed to support lawful efforts to remove police officers proven to be involved in serious criminal conduct. This follows the recent arrest of the suspended Deputy National Police Commissioner, Lieutenant General Shadrach Sibiya. Sibiya is accused of raping an 18-year-old woman and sexually grooming a 16-year-old girl. The committee's chairperson, Ian Cameron, says no rank or position should place anyone above the law. He says the South African Police Service must show that it is prepared to confront criminality within its own ranks to maintain public trust. The Department of Health announced that South Africa's confirmed mpox cases has risen from 18 to 22. The latest cases include a 47-year-old man from Cape Town who recently travelled to Spain, as well as 2 imported infections involving German and Norwegian citizens. Of the 22 confirmed cases, 18 are in the Western Cape, 3 in Gauteng, and 1 in KwaZulu-Natal. All but one of the patients are men. The department spokesperson, Foster Mohale, says they are working with the National Institute for Communicable Diseases, the World Health Organization, and other partners on contact tracing and surveillance.
4: While most cases remain concentrated in the Western Cape, the identification of transmission clusters and cases across multiple provinces highlights the need for sustained public cooperation, early detection, and continued surveillance in order to prevent further spread of this viral infection. The Department of Health will continue to monitor the situation closely and provide further updates as new information becomes available.
2: In international news, United States President Donald Trump has met Venezuela's interim president, Delcy Rodriguez, on the sidelines of the UN General Assembly. This was their first meeting since U.S. forces captured former president Nicolas Maduro during a raid in Caracas earlier this year. Rodriguez says the meeting is a historic step towards strengthening ties with the U.S. in energy, mining, and security. She adds that her administration will pursue diplomacy aimed at achieving concrete results and collective benefits for Venezuelans. That's all for this bulletin. I'm Dane Bysheim.
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0: And there we go, 90.6 it is, and it's The Cause. What a cool song that is. Love it. Absolutely love it. Gimme a Reason. Irish family band consisting of siblings Andrea, Sharon, Caroline and Jim. Their music combines rock, pop, traditional Irish themes, and they're from Dundalk in County Louth in Ireland. And they've released 7 studio albums, numerous singles that have reached platinum in many, many countries. So there you go. Lovely song. All right, let me tell you what's happening at Stonehaven on Vol. Now, of course, tomorrow it is Heritage Day, isn't it? The 24th of September. Well, we just call it Bride Day. But there we go. Heritage Day, and that's tomorrow, the 24th of September. So why not spend it right on the Vaal River at Stonehaven on Vaal and enjoy the official opening of the Vaal River's boating season. You can watch hundreds of boats cruise past Stonehaven at 12 midday as they join the huge Vaal River flotilla with South African flags flying and Heritage Day gears all around. And then, of course, at 2 p.m., that's when all the boats return for the official opening of the Vaal River's boating season. And did you know, better still, you can be part of the flotilla, yes, on your own boat, or of course you can book a cruise on one of Stonehaven's boats and experience it from the river, or enjoy everything from land with great food, music, a beer garden, competition, prizes, and of course plenty of fun for the kids to do there as well. So come by car, come by boat, just bring the whole family and make a day of it. Heritage Day tomorrow, the 24th of September at Stonehaven on Vol, where Heritage Day meets the Vol River.
1: No matter the weather, hot, wet, or cloudy, Midas brings you this weather report. Midas, for the love of cars.
0: Ja, daar sê, kom ons kyk gou 'n bietjie wat gaan aan met die weer. 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
0: En daar sê jy, dit is nou weer tyd vir die geluid wat ek nou vir julle gaan draai. Yes, gets the sound, and that is brought to you with the compliments of Wines 2000 Armature Winders. And, of course, in the studio with me, I do have the one and only Terry. How are you doing?
5: Good afternoon, Jimmy. Yeah, just made it in time today.
0: Yeah, I saw you actually just, you know, I saw this question mark coming past the window already. I saw the question mark before you even got seated.
5: You know my feelings already about it.
0: Yeah, well, today, let's see how you're going to do with this one today.
5: Is it a bigger sweat than
0: yesterday? Yeah, it's I'm afraid. But there we go. Anyway, let's play it. Maybe you know it. Maybe you don't. Let's see. All right, so ek gaan die geluid nou vir julle draai. 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Terry, how are we looking? I ask.
5: I should have carried on walking past the office.
0: Yeah, you should have just carried straight on. You shouldn't have turned. Shouldn't have made a left turn there.
5: Oh my goodness.
0: Yeah.
5: I don't know. I'm not sure. I don't know what to think about.
0: Oh gosh. No, I'm going to have to intervene.
5: There's a little sound at the end that might be part of the process.
0: Yeah, it is part of the process.
5: Yeah,
0: but normally the sound. Let me just say this. Normally the sound at the end doesn't come along that quick. It takes a bit longer, but because of the time factor, I can't let it run its course. If you know what I mean. So no, I have to kind of like edit it out, shorten it up, just so you can get the two sounds, and then tell me what you think those sounds are. So nothing yet.
5: Nothing.
0: Okay. All right. Okay, nou maar mense, ek gaan, terwyl Terry dink, en ek is seker baie van julle ook dink, ek sal vir julle leidraad gee, binnenkort, miskien help dit, miskien nie, maar intussen kom ons gaan luister 'n bietjie Carly Simon.

0: And there we go, 90.6. So that is Carly Simon for you and Touched by the Sun. Right, I'm going to play that sound again. I want you to have a listen and then tell me what you think that sound could possibly be. All right, so yes, it's not, well, yeah, okay. Let me just play the sound first and then have a listen and tell me what the sound is. Sê vir my wat hierdie geluid is. 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En daar is hy. Dit is dan die geluid. Terry, I don't know, you give me all kind of hand signals here. Yep.
1: Jimmy, so can I give a no answer?
0: Can you give a no answer? No.
1: All right. It's not yet anyway. Another 5-6 minutes or something.
0: Yeah, no. I mean, I'm going through to the answers at about 10-2. So you still got time to try and figure this one out. Okay, yes, ya is the clue. Okay, a heat trap with two narrow graves.
1: Heat trap.
0: A heat trap with two narrow graves. Enter soft, leave hardened. There we go. That's it. That's your clue. So what am I talking about? A heat trap with two narrow graves, enter soft, leave hardened.
1: Oh, okay.
0: Okay, so there we go. If you think you know what it is, please get your answers through to me via the WhatsApp number on 062-344-5545-062-344-5545. As jy nie seker is nie, ach, gooi sommer net ou klip in die bos, ons kyk wat gebeur.
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0: All right, so there we go. That's Van Halen for you, and Jump right here on 90.6. Okay, right, ek het nou vir jou geluid gedraai, ek het vir jou gevra, identificeer vir my, vir diegene wat nou nie gehoor het nie, luister mooi, hy het so geklink, dit is die geluid, en ek wil geweet het, wat maak hierdie geluid, hy klink so. Nou ja, daar is hy, dit was dan die geluid gewees, Terry, we're going to start with you today. Yeah, we're going to have to start with you today.
1: Ah, Jimmy, my mind is on holiday mode already for tomorrow.
0: Oh, is it already on long weekend, eh? Okay.
1: So I'm not thinking, for the sake of giving an answer, I'll say it's a toaster.
0: A toaster?
1: Yeah.
0: Okay.
1: Put in the bread and that last sound is the bread.
0: All right.
1: All the toast coming out.
0: Okay, so you're going with that then. Mm. All right. Okay, so there we go.
1: Got to say something.
0: Yeah, you got to say something, Terry. You got to say something. All right, but it had to be a
1: look
0: toaster.
1: On your face says it all.
0: All right, then let's move over. AC Yates may say, Jimmy, is a belief. Oh, okay. All right. Ons sal bietjie later daar so, AC. All right. Ons dink dis 'n kind se pil gun. Dirk en Tracy, pil gun. Okay. Pil gun. Okay. All right. Yeah, what would you say? You know what that is? You kind of push that thing in and you pull the. Ok, so dan sê, baie dankie vir Diana. Dan het ons ook Lance wat gesê, dis 'n toaster. 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You said it was a toaster as well. Odia said it was a toaster. So, what's, ok. 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
3: Nee, wat Jimmy, ons is een bykie blond vandag, hoor, ons sal maar wacht vir die clue. Net so clueless soos om Terry.
0: Shame. Ai, Terry, how do you feel about that? How do you feel about that comment there, Terry? I mean, shame, you know.
1: It's best to be spoken of than not being spoken of at all. That's an old saying, isn't
0: it? Yes, indeed. There you go. There we go. Thank you so much. Words of the wise. Dankie. 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Hoop ek is reg, sê Anushka vir ons. So, and Fran, we're going to stop with you.
4: Hi Jimmy, this sounds like a car central locking.
0: A what? A car sent for what? What?
4: Hi, Jimmy. This sounds like a car sent for rocking.
0: Okay. A car sent for rocking. All right. Well, there you go. Sorry?
1: Did you say central locking or center locking?
0: Yeah, probably central locking, yeah.
1: Okay.
0: Something to that effect, anyway. Okay. Yeah. Okay, so there we go. Okay, mense, so ja, kom ek help julle gou bietjie die antwoord, die, of althans die geluid wat ek gedraai het, was natuurlijk een interessante ene gewees, hy het so geklink, en ja, luister gou. Alright, so daar sy, dit was die geluid, daar was natuurlijk nou net nie die volume te lekker opgedraai nie, maar daar sy, dit was dan die geluid gewees, and yeah, Terry, you said it was what, again?
1: I said what you about to say.
0: What?
1: I don't know, whatever you're going to say now.
0: Okay. What did you say it was?
1: No, I said it was a toaster.
0: Okay, so you're correct, 100% correct. It was a toaster. Yeah, it's one of those pop-up toasters.
1: Oh.
0: Where you push the bread down. Or you pull the lever to get the bread down, and then obviously it doesn't pop this quicker, but you get this little red button on the side, and if you push it, it just ejects the bread. But we had to do it like that, obviously, because we can't wait 30 seconds plus for the bread to pop.
1: Sure, sure. I misread you today completely.
0: Oh.
1: When I gave my answer, I thought this thing, oh yeah, Terry, another wrong one coming your way.
0: Yeah, and hence the clue, of course, when I said it was a heat trap with two narrow graves, enter soft, leave hardened. So there we go. That was the clue. Okay. I think the clue helped at the end of the day.
1: The clue helped, although it was all this fancy English there.
0: Yes, it was fancy English.
1: Shakespearean English.
0: Yes, yeah? But we are fancy in the vault, you know. Okay. We're very, very fancy. Okay, so there we go. Terry, well done.
1: Thank you.
0: It's the first one right for the week.
1: I think so,
0: yes. Yes, it is indeed.
1: 33%
0: there we go. All right, you're going to have an awesome long weekend. I can see it.
1: For sure.
0: There we go. Thank you so much. Bye, dankie vir almal wat song gespeel het. Was natuurlijk een toaster geweest. Een van die pop-up toasters wat hy geluid gemaakt het.
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0: 90.6 with Carly Morgan. And if he wanted to, he would. All right, don't forget we are busy running with the BTI Hydraulic Solution competition. And that is, of course, running right here on 90.6. Now, there is 16 fantastic prizes up for grabs, including 3 metric O-ring kits, 3 imperial O-ring kits. They've also got 5 Evrique lube extreme degreaser and applicator combos, and 5 Evrique lube industrial degreaser and applicator combos. Now, all you got to do is just answer a very simple question. And that simple question is, of course, where is BTI Hydraulic Solutions situated? Remember what I said, Pioneer Boulevard, Mayerton. Does that ring a bell? Good. All right, so there we go. You get that answer through to us with your name, and also put in BTI Hydraulic Solution, BTI Hydraulic Solution, and then you send it off to our WhatsApp number on 0623445545, and then, of course, that winner will, or winners will be announced right here on Overdrive with me between 3 and 6. Okay. All right, so there we go. That's how that works, but right now, let's get stuck into the traffic and see if there's any problems out there.
1: On the move, keep left, pass right. 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
0: All right, as julle op enigiets afkom, natuurlik enige verkeersverwante probleme in en om die Vaaldriehoek, stuur dit vir ons deur op ons WhatsApp nommer op 0623445545. 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
1: Your traffic update was brought to you by Pharmacy at 4-Way Quick Spa Center.

0: In your top stories this hour, ANC takes candidate dispute to Constitutional Court, Odlanga Commission to hear witnesses postponement application, and South Africa records an increase in mpox cases. I'm Dane Bysheim. Good day. The ANC is now taking its bid to reinstate 181 candidates for the November 4th local government elections to the Constitutional Court. The Electoral Court recently dismissed the ANC's challenge to have the candidates included on the ballot after the party missed the submission deadline. The matter centres on the ANC's candidate list submissions for six municipalities. The ANC claims technical glitches with the Independent Electoral Commission's electronic system prevented it from finalising its submissions on time. The Madlanga Commission of Inquiry is expected to hear an application for the postponement of taxi industry figure Opa Sindane's testimony this morning. The Commission has also confirmed that Sindane launched an urgent High Court application to block a subpoena requiring him to testify. Sindane is a co-accused alongside taxi boss Joe Ferrari Sibagnoni in the Kwaggafontein money laundering and extortion case. He is expected to testify about financial records, stockfile dealings, payments from Sibagnoni, and text messages exchanged between the two. The Acting National Police Commissioner, Lieutenant General Puleng Dimpane, has ordered a 72-hour tracking operation following the deadly shooting at Kwa Makuta, south of Durban. 11 people were killed and 3 others injured when armed suspects reportedly entered a house in the Zico area last night and opened fire on those gathered inside. Dimpane has directed the KwaZulu-Natal police to mobilize all available resources to find and arrest the suspects. Police spokesperson Major General Nonkululeko Pokane says investigators are following a promising lead, although the motive remains unknown.
1: The SAPS is appealing to the community members to provide investigators with reliable and credible information that can assist in identifying, tracing and apprehending the suspect. Information can be provided to the investigating team anonymously through the Crime Stop number 08600-10111 or anonymous tip-offs on MySubs app. SAPS will not relent in its efforts to ensure that those responsible for this attack are brought to justice.
0: Parliament's Portfolio Committee on Police has vowed to support lawful efforts to remove police officers proven to be involved in serious criminal conduct. This follows the recent arrest of the suspended Deputy National Police Commissioner, Lieutenant General Shadrach Sibiya. Sibiya is accused of raping an 18-year-old woman and sexually grooming a 16-year-old girl. The committee's chairperson, Ian Cameron, says no rank or position should place anyone above the law. He says the South African Police Service must show that it is prepared to confront criminality within its own ranks to maintain public trust. The Department of Health announced that South Africa's confirmed mpox cases has risen from 18 to 22. The latest cases include a 47-year-old man from Cape Town who recently travelled to Spain, as well as 2 imported infections involving German and Norwegian citizens. Of the 22 confirmed cases, 18 are in the Western Cape, 3 in Gauteng and 1 in KwaZulu-Natal. All but 1 of the patients are men. The department spokesperson, Foster Mohale, says they are working with the National Institute for Communicable Diseases, the World Health Organization and other partners on contact tracing and surveillance.
2: While most cases remain concentrated in the Western Cape, the identification of transmission clusters and cases across multiple provinces highlights the need for sustained public cooperation, early detection, and continued surveillance in order to prevent further spread of this viral infection. The Department of Health will continue to monitor the situation closely and provide further updates as new information becomes available.
0: In international news, United States President Donald Trump has met Venezuela's interim president, Delcy Rodriguez, on the sidelines of the UN General Assembly. This was their first meeting since U.S. forces captured former president Nicolas Maduro during a raid in Caracas earlier this year. Rodriguez says the meeting is a historic step towards strengthening ties with the U.S. in energy, mining, and security. She adds that her administration will pursue diplomacy aimed at achieving concrete results and collective benefits for Venezuelans. That's all for this bulletin. I'm Dane Bysheim.
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1: Nou ja, daar is hy. 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Goeiemiddag, welkom. Good afternoon, how are you doing?
2: Goeiemiddag, ja, dit is die eerste keer wat ek en jy saam in die studio is, nee? 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
1: Daar is hy. Marinda, okay, this weekend is a big weekend. Do you want to, well, first of all, just tell the people your affiliation with Tsogo Sun and Emerald Casino, etc.
2: All right, so I'm marketing manager at Emerald Resort and Casino. And I've been there, close on 5 years.
1: Wow, all right.
2: Yeah, clock's ticking up, eh?
1: That's ticking all the time, doesn't stop for no one.
2: No, unfortunately,
1: but there we go. All right, Marinda, now, this weekend, I'm sure you've got a bunch to talk about, what's happening at the Emerald.
2: Well, yeah, there's like braai now,
1: nee? Oh, yes.
2: So tomorrow, we are going to be hosting some sport. There's some sport tomorrow.
1: Mm-hmm.
2: So there's cricket. Look, it's Aussie weekend. It's South Africa versus Australia in every possible way you can think of. So tomorrow's cricket. And for those of our listeners who don't know, there's a big screen up. And if you come into the piazza, which is the area between the restaurants, you'll see our big screen up and we're going to be screening the cricket.
1: Okay.
2: So while people are on the river, opening the river, we're going to be sitting around at Bossa having drinks, having something to eat, because Bossa's prime spot. Bossa is the new restaurant.
1: Okay.
2: And we'll be screening the cricket, so that's tomorrow. And then if listeners are listening carefully, I'd like us to give a prize away. So because it's braai weekend, I want to give away a prize to our premium braai restaurant.
1: Okay.
2: So you need to tell them what they need to do. And they need to tell us which restaurant at Emerald is the premium braai restaurant. And I'm going to give them R1,000 worth of voucher.
1: Wow.
2: To eat at that restaurant. Either this weekend or in the coming days. You don't have to use it tomorrow. Can use it tomorrow, of course, if you want to.
1: Mm-hmm.
2: But they've got to let you know which is the prime braai restaurant. So, tomorrow is braai day. And the restaurants available, all our restaurants are open tomorrow. So you can go to Capello's, you can go to Bossa, you can go to Mozambique, you can go to Gray's restaurant, you can go to Gray's Braai. They're all open. And we'll have the cricket screening.
1: Mm-hmm.
2: But then, of course, Friday comes along, shame, some people are going to be working. I'll be one of those. And then on
1: so will I.
2: and then on Saturday, of course, it's F1 in Azerbaijan. So it's Formula One racing. We'll be screening that. Come on over. Watch that on our big screen. Really awesome. I did that last weekend. And then on Sunday, it's South Africa and the Aussies again. So we'll be screening the cricket. And then we'll also be screening the rugby. So South Africa playing in Perth on Sunday. So big sports weekend for us, but of course we're going to be doing some braaiing as well.
1: Okay. And it is, of course, an ODI, right?
2: Yes.
1: It's an ODI. It kicks off at what, 10 o'clock South African time?
2: Correct. Yeah.
1: Okay. So there we go. That's when it will be showcased on the big screen.
2: On the big screen.
1: All right. And yes. Okay. Well, that's exciting. That's exciting.
2: That big screen is such a nice vibe.
1: It is.
2: And it's, you know, and there's going to be music tomorrow. So even if you're not a sports fan, we're going to have some music playing in the piazza and it's a nice vibe. And of course, it's beautiful weather. So the Aquadome's open, the Animal World's open, tenpin bowling, wall climbing, adventure golf, anything you can think of. Paddle.
1: Oh, paddle, yes.
2: Yes, you've got 3 paddle courts.
1: Yeah.
2: So there's so much to do in one day, and you can literally spend the whole weekend there if you wanted to.
1: Mm-hmm. But that's for tomorrow, right? Tomorrow is the all the restaurants are open as you said.
2: Yeah.
1: But the big screen will be up for tomorrow for the first ODI.
2: Yes.
1: Is that correct?
2: So we'll be screening the ODI there tomorrow, and then on Saturday and Sunday there'll be Saturday will be the F1, and then again on Sunday we'll screen the rugby and then the ODI after that.
1: Okay. And the rugby, I'm not quite sure what South African kickoff time is, but I can...

0: that. I can tell you what that is.
1: I'll just have a look. It's not like I'm not going to watch it. I'm definitely going to watch it. I just haven't looked up on what time it is. It's normally at about 12 o'clock, somewhere around there, maybe a bit earlier. Depends on where they play. But they're playing in Perth.
0: So they're playing in Perthfontein.
1: So it'll be after 12 then, I think it would be.
0: Yeah, 11:30.
1: 11:30.
0: You know why they call it Perthfontein, eh?
1: Perth, yes, because I know. I've got brothers and sisters living there.
0: Fabulous.
1: I've got brothers and sisters living in Perth.
0: Yes.
1: And they left me behind. But I don't, I'm not worried. I'm South African. I'm going to stay here. I'll stay here.
0: So those times, cricket will be screening from half past one on Thursday. On Saturday, Formula One is at 11:30. The rugby is at 11:30 on Sunday. And then the cricket's at half past one just after the rugby.
1: Okay, all right. Now, let's talk about this competition quickly.
0: Yes.
1: Just for those who are, there's always those who are late to listen, just elaborate a bit on what this is, because this is huge.
0: This is a 1,000 rand voucher for you and as many friends as you can feed with 1,000 rand.
1: Depends on which friends you take with.
0: Take the not so hungry friends.
1: Yes, exactly.
0: And there's more drinks for you then. Mm-hmm. So this is a 1,000 rand voucher for you and your mates to eat at our Grey's Braai restaurant. Mm-hmm. And all you've got to do is tell us which restaurant is best positioned to serve you braai food this weekend.
1: And then they can just send the answers through to us in the studio on the WhatsApp number. That is 062-344-5545. So as jy nie gehoor het nie, mense, asseblief, jy moet daai antwoorde deurkry. Die R1000 geskenk bewys of eetbewys wat jy kan wen met die komplimente van daai restaurant. I'm not going to say it again because...
0: The answer is in the answer.
1: Yes, the answer is in the answer. So there we go. All right, so get that through to me. Kry daai antwoord vir ons deur.
0: En as jy nie seker is nie, gemaak gou, draai op ons Facebook bladsy.
1: Ja.
0: Of gaan gou na ons webwerf toe. Dis emeraldcasino.co.za. Maak gou 'n draai daar en loer onder dining. Die antwoord is in die naam. Okay. WhatsApp hom gou vir ons. 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
1: 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So daar sê, kry dit vir ons die antwoord, and just a question, just give the question again there, please, that they can...
0: Which restaurant at Emerald is best positioned to serve you braai food.
1: Ah, and there we go.
0: On Heritage Day and every other day.
1: Yeah, so there we go. No, sekerlik, you should know that one. All right, Marinda, let's talk a bit about what else you have going there at the Emerald. Anything that's coming up?
0: Oh, yes.
1: They're not too...
0: Oh, yes.
1: Yeah?
0: So this month we are doing a little bit of Paddle Up. So we're promoting Paddle. If you book an hour's worth of Paddle, we're going to give you access for your kids to enter the Aquadome for free.
1: Okay.
0: So if you come and play Paddle during the day, you've booked an hour, two kids are going to get access to Paddle for free.
1: Oh, nice.
0: So that's really nice. That's running until the end of September. The other thing that's also running, which I think is fab, also for the month of September, and if there's demand, we might extend it to the end of October, is you can come and braai in the zoo.
1: Oh, really?
0: Bring your own meat.
1: Oh, wow.
0: We have a bar there selling cold drinks and drinks and beers and so on. And you can bring your own meat and braai in the zoo from 6 o'clock in the evening until 9 o'clock.
1: Wow.
0: And that's really nice. We make the fire. You just bring your own meat.
1: Yeah.
0: And you can bring some sides. But you've got to buy your beverages from us.
1: Yeah, yeah.
0: Because we've got a license there.
1: Of course.
0: You're not allowed to bring anything in on your own. So that's really great. I mean, it's perfect weather to be braaiing.
1: It is. Yeah, so I didn't even know
0: Braai in the zoo. Braai in the zoo Friday nights.
1: Wow.
0: Running for the month of September.
1: So just bring your own meat and bring just pay for your beverages when you're there.
0: Absolutely. And then the other thing that I'm very excited about and looking forward to, because it's always a huge hit, is the trick or treat in the Animal World Zoo. Mm-hmm. Which is when the kids get all dressed up, they do trick-or-treating, there's a treasure hunt, and there's lots of activities, there's a band, there's a beer garden, and that's on the last Friday of October, and you must buy your tickets at Web Tickets.
1: Web Tickets.
0: So that's trick-or-treat in the Animal World Zoo on the last Friday of October. Is that the weather?
1: I think it was.
0: Oh, my word, because it wasn't me.
1: Not me either.
0: Not me.
1: Not me. It definitely won't sound like this after that 1,000 vouch voucher. Yeah, but then again, it's not for me to win, so there we go.
0: Then it'll be nap time.
1: It'll nap time.
0: And then the last thing that I'd want to mention is in November, on the 13th of November, South Africa is playing France, and we are hosting a night with rugby legends.
1: Oh,
0: so
1: nice.
0: Go and take a look at our Facebook page. We've got all the rugby players listed there. We are very excited. It's 750 Rand per person. It's a full meal. Rugby legends on stage talking about rugby and all things ball and rugby related.
1: Mm-hmm.
0: And then, of course, we'll run a cash bar. Or you can buy a table of 10 people.
1: Okay.
0: And that's also via web tickets. So don't miss that. That's going to sell out fast.
1: Yeah, it is.
0: And it really is a magnificent evening to come and enjoy the night with some rugby legends. Watch the game, get their commentary, have some fun. Mm. There'll be some entertainment and a cash bar.
1: And all that info they can get on your webpage?
0: On our webpage, yes, absolutely.
1: Just give it to those who don't know what the webpage is.
0: Yeah, there are two sites you can go to, emeraldcasino.co.za, or you can go to Tsohosan Casino Emerald.
1: Okay, so there we go. And that's where you'll find all.
0: Tsohosan.com or emeraldcasino.co.za.
1: Okay, so there we go. That's how you're going to get hold of all the info. So you got. I know this is the time of the year where you really start getting busy, don't you?
0: Yes.
1: Building up to December and all
0: Absolutely.
1: The rest of it.
0: Yeah.
1: And I'm sure there's many other things that will be happening at the Emerald as well, building up to December. So, it's always a busy time, I know.
0: It is, and it becomes a very popular destination for year-end functions.
1: Yes, it does.
0: So beyond, historically people would book their year-end functions just with the conference center. Now we've got our own two restaurants, which is Gray's Restaurant and Gray's Braai. The one is a buffet restaurant. The other one is obviously a braai restaurant. Mm-hmm. And then you can also book those year-end functions at Mozambique Restaurant. You can book them at Bossa Restaurant. And we've got some new restaurants coming in December. So Texan Wing Bar is up on the casino floor. That'll be opening in the next 2 weeks or so. So look out for Texan Wing Bar. We're very excited about that. And then there are a couple of others I'm not allowed to mention yet that have started. So there's a Let's Wing It, which does smash burgers and chicken wings and so on. It's a takeaway slash. It'll have a liquor license. That's right opposite the ice cream shop in the Fun Dome. That'll be opening in December, and then one or two other ones, as I say, that are starting to build and break that I'll be talking about quite soon. So we're excited for this December because you can come through and find family entertainment the whole day long. And it's a safe environment. It really does cater for families, and we're very excited about all the new developments.
1: Yeah, absolutely. Just to get back to the 1,000 Rand meal voucher that they can win, so they don't have to use it this weekend. Can they use it whenever they want to? So they're not limited. Because I know a lot of, there's always people that go away for weekends.
0: Correct.
1: And because it's a long, they make a long weekend of it. Yes.
0: What I'll do in this instance is I will extend the validity of the voucher until the end of November.
1: End of November.
0: So you can use it anytime from now to the end of November. If we announce the winner this afternoon and you guys let me know who it is and they do want to go tomorrow, I'll make sure that it's available for them tomorrow. Otherwise, they can pick it up from from Emerald, and we'll make a booking for them at their leisure, or they can just collect the voucher and use it whenever they're ready up until the end of November.
1: Okay.
0: 1,000 Rand's a great prize. That restaurant is beautifully situated. Yes. It's the best place to sit late afternoon, watch the game arrive, and have some cocktails out there. It really is a great thing.
1: Going along with the big screen as well, that's just going to give extra gears and all the rest of it.
0: We're very excited about this weekend because it's always an exciting one because we kind of all, as South Africans, we kind of come out of our shelves and shells, and we're like out there in the sunshine, and it's great weather. So very excited about that.
1: Well, that's fantastic. Miranda, anything else from your side before we conclude? There's always something, isn't there? Something maybe you forgot to mention?
0: I want to remind people that entrance to the Emerald is free.
1: Okay.
0: There's no entry fee. Yes. You drive in and you arrive, you park your car, and then you drive around. Remember, it's opening of the river this weekend. So if you've got a boat, you're going to be out there having a lot of fun. If not, come through and just take a look at what Emerald looks like now. You're not going to recognize us. On the casino floor, tonight there's a draw, Friday night there's a draw, Saturday night there's a draw. We're giving away lots of cash, and we're actually playing a fabulous game called Let's Play, where you get involved and you determine your prize value. So guys, come and take a look, come and experience it. Really is a great destination.
1: There we go. Miranda, thank you so much for your time. Always a pleasure having you here.
0: Thank you.
1: Yes, you're going to be busy until the end of the year.
0: That's
1: I know
0: it,
1: that.
0: Eh?
1: I can. But it sounds fantastic. It sounds so inviting that I think everybody would want to be there. But thank you so much for that voucher as well, for the competition and all that. And the best of luck with all the arrangements and everything going on at the Emerald up until the end of December. Thank you so much for popping in.
0: Thank you very much.

0: jou te droom.
1: En daar sê, wat is die naam van die liekie? Die sanger gaan julle definitief weet wie dit is, verseker. 0623445545, dit is ons WhatsApp nommer. 0623445545.
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4: No matter the weather, hot, wet or cloudy, Midas brings you this weather report. 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
1: Kom ons loer gou vinnig weer na die weer. 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

0: Ich
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0: En dan sy Steve Hofmeyer vir julle so 90.6. Prachtige nommerkie daai, agter elke man. Alright, don't forget to get those answers through to tell me which restaurant at the Emerald Casino has, of course, is going to be, has got the greatest geest, the greatest Grazes Geest. So there we go. That 1,000 Rand voucher is up for grabs with the compliments of Emerald Casino. And we'll be giving, well, I'll be announcing that winner sometime after 5:30 this afternoon. So if you haven't got your WhatsApp through, you just got to tell me what the name of that restaurant is at the Emerald Casino. Of course, they're going to have a big screen up there as well. It's going to be Geest, Geest, Geest, and lovely food to go with that as well. But talk about food, that 1,000 Rand voucher, meal voucher is up for grabs. You can be the winner. Jy kan R1000 geskenkbewys wen wat jy daar so by die restaurant kan geniet. 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
0: Nou ja, daar sê, as daar enige probleme is, stuur dit vir ons deur op die WhatsApp.
2: In your top stories this hour, taxi bosses' lawyers seek postponement of Madlanga Commission testimony, South Africa's annual consumer price inflation increases, and fraud case involving Kat Matlala and his wife postponed. I'm Dane Bysheim. Good day. Annual consumer price inflation increased to 4.4% in August, up from 4.3% in July. Statistics South Africa made the announcement today. Stats SA says prices were unchanged month on month. Housing and utilities were the biggest contributor to annual inflation, rising 5.2% and adding 1.3 percentage points. Transport costs increased by 8.8%, contributing 1.2 percentage points, while insurance and financial services rose 5.7%, contributing 0.6 of a percentage point. Stats SA's Patrick Kelly says inflation for goods eased slightly to 3.3% from 3.4% in July. He says, meanwhile, service inflation increased to 5.1% from 5%.
3: Food and non-alcoholic beverages inflation quickened for the first time in 9 months. The alcoholic beverages and tobacco and the health index fell month on month, and fuel inflation continued to ease. There was no change in the consumer price index between July and August.
2: The Madlanga Commission of Inquiry has been warned that reading taxi boss Opa Bafana Sindane's statement in his absence could harm his reputation. The warning came from Sindane's lawyers, who submitted a medical certificate to the commission seeking a postponement of his testimony. Advocate Tabane Masuku says Sindane should be allowed to respond to the evidence when he is fit to participate. He says Sindane would be unable to influence how the evidence is presented while he is absent from the commission.
4: So there's also the risk of unreliable testimony being flighted. There is a permanent public disclosure of that evidence, even though the suggestion is that it's provisional. There is a real risk of reputational and dignity harm that would arise. There is a possible impairment of effective court relief, which is even more serious, and an appearance of guilt before the criminal trial even starts.
2: The Economic Freedom Fighters has hit back at AfriForum after the National Prosecuting Authority announced it would pursue a criminal injuria charge against its leader, Julius Malema. The EFF says Malema's remarks following the reported rape of 7-year-old Kwekwe and were made to express outrage over the investigation. The party has accused AfriForum of pursuing a political agenda against Malema. It says children's rights must be prioritized over those of adults and that Malema will not be silenced. A fraud case involving alleged crime kingpin Vusimuzi Kat Matlala and his wife Tsakane and two others has been postponed to October 29th. The couple, along with Given Makufane and Claudette Masete, appeared in the Pretoria Magistrates Court in Gauteng today. The group was arrested yesterday. This follows an investigation into allegations that fraudulent documents were used to acquire properties and secure a lease. Tsakane, Makufane and Masete were each granted bail of 20,000 rand, while Matlala's bail application will be heard next month. The Western Cape Department of Education has encouraged grade 12 learners to use the school holidays well. Schools are closing today for the third term break. The Western Cape will have 71,000 full-time national senior certificate candidates who will write the matric examinations. The department has pleaded with communities to protect school infrastructure during the holidays. In international news, the Philippine Senate, sitting as an impeachment court, has lowered the number of votes needed to convict Vice President Sara Duterte. Duterte faces allegations of misusing public funds, amassing unexplained wealth, and threatening President Ferdinand Marcos Jr.'s life. The court ruled that only senator judges able to participate in her impeachment trial should be counted when determining the threshold. Reuters reports that the decision means prosecutors now need 14 votes to secure a conviction instead of 16. Duterte could be banned from holding political office if convicted. That's all for this bulletin.
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7: Welcome to your afternoon sport. Durban Super Giants have unveiled a redesigned logo and a new red, blue and gold colour scheme reflecting the energy, strength and ambition of the team and its supporters. The new identity will feature on DSG's playing and training kits at Kingsmead across digital platforms, merchandise and fan experiences ahead of the new SA20 season. The changes also bring DSG visually closer to Lucknow Super Giants in the IPL and Manchester Super Giants in the 100, creating a shared Super Giants identity across three cricket markets. DSG says the new look reflects its ambition to compete at the highest level while creating a global brand with an unmistakably Durban heart. The Protea Space Resources have taken another hit, with Quinama Parker ruled out of the three-match ODI series against Australia after suffering a right hamstring strain in training, with the opening match at Kingsmead in Durban tomorrow. Zart Williams has been called up as his replacement, leaving South Africa to rely on Marco Janssen, Corbin Bosch and Gerald Kutsia, with Dewan Janssen and Mbani Mokowena also providing injury cover in the 16-man squad. Kagiso Rabada remains sidelined with a hamstring injury, while Lungi Ungidi and Otniel Bartman also face fitness concerns, with Bjorn Fortein and Keshav Maharaj the remaining spin options. And England fast bowler Mark Wood has announced his retirement from international cricket after an 11-year career. The 36-year-old took 253 wickets across 38 tests, 71 day internationals and 38 T20 matches. Wood struggled with injuries including to his ankles and elbows throughout his career and last represented England in November during the first test of the Ashes series against Australia. Wood says he has fulfilled his dream of playing for England but acknowledges that this time he has lost the battle against his injuries and hopes to continue playing cricket in some capacity and to take on new challenges. And with that, the end of your afternoon sport.
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0: And there we go, 90.6 it is with the Helicopters and Whisper Your Secrets. Right, we're still going to give that 1,000 Rand meal voucher away with the compliments of Emerald Casino. Right, we'll be announcing that winner in the next couple of minutes. So do stick around for that if you have entered. All right, that was Whisper Your Secrets. The Helicopters, great song, wasn't it? South Africa local talent for you. All right, so we're going to quickly go and check out our English news headlines, and our financial news is on the way as well. But before we get to all that, first a word from the sponsor of the Power Half Hour.
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2: In your top stories this hour, taxi bosses' lawyers seek postponement of Madlanga Commission testimony, South Africa's annual consumer price inflation increases, and fraud case involving Kat Matlala and his wife postponed. I'm Dane Bysheim. Good day.
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5: Evening Financial Report. The South African Reserve Bank has raised interest rates by 25 basis points, taking the repo rate to 7.25% and the prime lending rate to 10.75%. Governor Lesetša Kanyago says rising fuel prices are driving higher inflation expectations, with headline inflation expected to exceed 5% later this year and early next year. The economy contracted by 0.2% in the second quarter, but the Reserve Bank expects growth to recover during the second half of the year. The bank says rates could remain stable for the rest of 2026. Annual consumer price inflation increased to 4.4% in August, up from 4.3% in July. Statistics South Africa's Stats SA made the announcement today. Stats SA say prices were unchanged month on month. Housing and utilities were the biggest contributor to annual inflation, rising 5.2% and adding 1.3 percentage points. Transport costs increased by 8.8%, contributing 1.2 percentage points, while insurance and financial services rose 5.7%, contributing 0.6 of a percentage point. Stats SA's Patrick Kelly says inflation for goods eased slightly to 3.3% from 3.4% in July. He says, meanwhile, services inflation increased to 5.1% from 5%. South Africa recorded a sharp decline in insolvencies in August. Stats SA says the number of insolvencies fell by 44% year-on-year, from 209 to 117. The 3 months to August also recorded a 37.9% decline compared with the same period last year. In the first 8 months of 2026, 1,013 insolvencies were recorded, down 17.3% from 1,225 during the same period last year. The figures cover businesses and individuals declared insolvent during the respective periods. On the JSE today, the All Shares down 1.49% on 111,665 points, and the Top 40 stands on 103,996 points, a 1.54% decrease. Currencies: the dollar is trading at 16 Rand 30 and the euro at 18 Rand 61. One British pound costs 21 Rand 66. One Bitcoin is trading at $85,846.81. Commodities: Gold is down 1.01% and stands at $4,315.43 a fine ounce. Platinum is trading at $1,788 a fine ounce, a 2.64% decrease. And Brent crude oil is quoted at $99.33 a barrel, which is a 0.77% increase. And finally, world markets. Dow Jones Industrial 0.36% down at 51,864 points. The Hang Seng stands on 24,830 points, down by 0.96%. And the Nikkei is 0.01% up on 65,019 points. And that was your evening financial report.
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0: Dit is 89.6 met Justin Timberlake. 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
4: En dan sê vir my Jimmy, baie dankie vir die keier hier op Overdrive, is baie lekker gewees, julle met 'n wonderlike geseënde woensdag aand, en geniet het in die geselskap van 90.6, ons sportprogram Talking Points is volgende aan die beurt, gevolg deur Midweek Bandes met Arno, en nou ja, julle moet het geniet, ons gaan nog lekker saamkeer tot laat vanavond hier op 90.6. 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
5: Gulmar, more than just improving your life, is the sponsor of Overdrive with Jimmy.

0: In your top stories this hour, taxi bosses' lawyers seek postponement of Madlanga Commission testimony, South Africa's annual consumer price inflation increases, and fraud case involving Kat Matlala and his wife postponed. I'm Dane Bysheim. Good day. Annual consumer price inflation increased to 4.4% in August, up from 4.3% in July. Statistics South Africa made the announcement today. Stats SA says prices were unchanged month on month. Housing and utilities were the biggest contributor to annual inflation, rising 5.2% and adding 1.3 percentage points. Transport costs increased by 8.8%, contributing 1.2 percentage points, while insurance and financial services rose 5.7%, contributing 0.6 of a percentage point. Stats SA's Patrick Kelly says inflation for goods eased slightly to 3.3% from 3.4% in July. He says, meanwhile, service inflation increased to 5.1% from 5%.
1: Food and non-alcoholic beverages inflation quickened for the first time in 9 months. The alcoholic beverages and tobacco and the health index fell month on month, and fuel inflation continued to ease. There was no change in the consumer price index between July and August.
0: The Madlanga Commission of Inquiry has been warned that reading taxi boss Opa Bafana Sindane's statement in his absence could harm his reputation. The warning came from Sindane's lawyers, who submitted a medical certificate to the commission seeking a postponement of his testimony. Advocate Tabane Masuku says Sindane should be allowed to respond to the evidence when he is fit to participate. He says Sindane would be unable to influence how the evidence is presented while he is absent from the commission.
2: So there's also the risk of unreliable testimony being flighted. There is a permanent public disclosure of that evidence, even though the suggestion is that it's provisional. There is a real risk of reputational and dignity harm that would arise. There is a possible impairment of effective court relief, which is even more serious, and an appearance of guilt before the criminal trial even starts.
0: The Economic Freedom Fighters has hit back at AfriForum after the National Prosecuting Authority announced it would pursue a crimen injuria charge against its leader, Julius Malema. The EFF says Malema's remarks following the reported rape of 7-year-old Kwekwe and were made to express outrage over the investigation. The party has accused AfriForum of pursuing a political agenda against Malema. It says children's rights must be prioritized over those of adults and that Malema will not be silenced. A fraud case involving alleged crime kingpin Vusimuzi Kat Matlala and his wife Tsakane and two others has been postponed to October 29th. The couple, along with Given Makufane and Claudette Masete, appeared in the Pretoria Magistrates Court in Gauteng today. The group was arrested yesterday. This follows an investigation into allegations that fraudulent documents were used to acquire properties and secure a lease. Tsakane, Makufane and Masete were each granted bail of 20,000 rand, while Matlala's bail application will be heard next month. The Western Cape Department of Education has encouraged grade 12 learners to use the school holidays well. Schools are closing today for the third term break. The Western Cape will have 71,000 full-time national senior certificate candidates who will write the matric examinations. The department has pleaded with communities to protect school infrastructure during the holidays. In international news, the Philippine Senate, sitting as an impeachment court, has lowered the number of votes needed to convict Vice President Sara Duterte. Duterte faces allegations of misusing public funds, amassing unexplained wealth, and threatening President Ferdinand Marcos Jr.'s life. The court ruled that only senator judges able to participate in her impeachment trial should be counted when determining the threshold. Reuters reports that the decision means prosecutors now need 14 votes to secure a conviction instead of 16. Duterte could be banned from holding political office if convicted. That's all for this bulletin. I'm Dane.
3: Aficionados and stadium symphony enthusiasts, welcome to the pinnacle of sports commentary. This is Talking Points. Prepare yourself for an adventure through the unpredictable world of sports, where every try is a triumph, every wicket is a saga, and the only thing higher than the stumps is our excitement. From the bone-crushing tackles to the elegant cover drives, we've got it all. And we're about to deliver it to you with the passion of a sold-out stadium. Your host, the Spin Wizard of Sports Banter, and the Sultan of Sixes, ready to take you on a thrilling ride through the latest, the greatest, and the downright extraordinary world of sports. Strap in, sports enthusiasts, because we're about to embark on a journey where every match is a drama, every player is a hero, and every interview is a potential highlight reel. It's not just a show. It's a front row ticket to the most awe-inspiring, heart-stopping, and downright amusing moments in the global sports arena. So grab your lucky jersey, your cricket bat, and settle in for a sports spectacle that's more thrilling than a last-minute penalty kick. Because here at Talking Points, we don't just report on the news. We smash it out of the stadium, loft it over the boundary, and celebrate it with the gusto of a try-scoring dance.
4: 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And there are two aircon regas vouchers up for grabs as well. To enter, WhatsApp the word AutoWise and your name to 062-344-5545. Listen to the morning lock-in between 6 and 9 from the 23rd of September up until the 14th of October. T's and C's apply. By entering, you consent in line with the Poppy Act. But let's get our latest news act together now as we get underway with rugby news and we move over to the box. Camp. Springbok coach Rassie Erasmus named a new look team for their one-off test against the Aussies in Perth on Saturday, which will mark significant occasions for number 8 Jasper Visser as he earns his 50th test cap off the replacements bench, while hybrid player Andre Jestresen will become the 68th player to captain South Africa. Erasmus made 13 changes to his starting team, with only lock Eben Etzebeth and wing Ethan Hooker retaining their places in the run-on team from the side's 43-28 victory against the All Blacks just over a week ago in Baltimore, which saw them clinch the inaugural Castle Double Malt Rugby's greatest rivalry title. The changes see the introduction of a new front row in props Jan-Hendrik Wessels and Zachary Porthen and hooker Johan Groblaar, while Etzebeth will join forces with Franco Mostert in the engine room and Paul de Villiers, Alrich Lowe, both flankers, and Marco van Staden will complete the forward pack. The Bok coach also opted for a new halfback pairing of Herschel Jantjies and Andre Pollard, who has recovered from the niggle which saw him being sidelined during the RGR, while Estrezen will partner up with Kanan Moody in the midfield, with Hooker, Edwolf van der Merwe and Apalele Fassi forming the back three. In total, nine of the players in Erasmus Match 23 participated in the final test against the All Blacks in the USA. The trio of Malcolm Marks, Oxnard Chan, Wilco Lowe will serve as the backup front row, while Lua de Jager will again provide lock cover and Visa loose forward cover. The three backs on the replacement bench are Morne van den Berg, Sasha Feinberg and Gomez Zulu, and Kewan Horn. Each player in the squad has been working hard at training over the last few months and have had a chance to play in either the first leg of the Nations Championship or RGR, or both. While guys like Andre and Kanan have recovered from injury and they are all quality players, so we are pleased to give them a run and we're excited to see this team in action, said Rassie Erasmus. Australia poses a completely different threat to New Zealand in the way they play, so we believe these combinations would be best suited for the challenge that we will face against them, Erasmus added. So let's hear more from the Bok camp as Dr. Rassie Erasmus spoke from Australia.
5: People always ask how important is this game. It's a test match against a country that we've had a rivalry against since I was can remember, since David Campisi scored beautiful tries, since Peter Hendricks scored the opening try against him in Cape Town in the World Cup around Campisi, since I played against Greg and Larkham, you know, when the Brumbies were one of the best teams.
4: In more rugby news now, with the United Rugby Championships kicking off this weekend, the big name missing from the 10-bet Lions is former World Junior Player of the Year Hashim Peed. But coach Ivan van Rooyen has named a strong side filled with Moneyball players looking to prove a point ahead of the upcoming Vodacom United Rugby Championship season. Included is SA under 20 powerhouse midfielder Ethan the Tank Adams, who has excelled at schools and junior level and is looking to take the step up to senior level. The Lions have named a big squad of 59 players, including several new signings, and are still a team of battlers, with several young players brought in as part of the biggest squad. The Springboks they have are still there: Kewan Horn, Morne van den Berg and Ruan Venter. But the big off-season signing of Bowen Venter is a notable addition to the squad. Other than Venter, the team has added locks Hyron Andrews and JP Duplessis, flanker Sikumbuzo Noche, fly-off Buta Chamberlain, scrum-off Assad Moose and winger Daniel Carsender to their side. Venter is one name that brought a smile to coach Ivan van Rooyen's face, and with good reason. He's big. A 1.87-meter, 130kg loosehead, van Rooyen smiled. He brings bulk, a bit of beef. Hardkoppig in Afrikaans is the way that he plays. It's physical and exciting in the loose, which I think fits our game well. He's been awesome. We've had 2 weeks with him assessing where he is. He's currently in that yo-yo position where he's with the box and with us. Whatever it is, wherever he gets minutes, it's important for him and for us to perform to bring his set-piece work and assist in the loose as much as possible. The Lions open against defending champions Leinster at Ellis Park on Saturday. Now over to some cricket news. Rarely has the off-field history between two international teams dominated the build-up to a tour quite as much as the infamous Sandpaper Gate scandal of 2018, as Australia arrive in South Africa for their first test series since losing for the first time on South African soil in the post-isolation era. After losing the opening test of the series at Kingsmead by 118 runs, with Mitchell Starc claiming match figures of 9 for 109, the Proteas bounced back with some scintillating performances to claim the series 3-1, culminating in a record drubbing of their old foes by 492 runs in the final fixture at Wanderers. AB de Villiers led the way with a bat scoring 427 runs at an average of 71.6, including four half centuries and an unbeaten 126 in the second test at St. George's Park, an innings he described recently as possibly the best of my career. Kagiso Rabada was at his imperious best with a return of 11 for 150, as South Africa prevailed by 6 wickets to square the series, although a contentious body check with Steve Smith briefly saw him banned from the third test at Newlands before a legal challenge resulted in him being cleared to play. Opener Dean Algar carried his bat for an unbeaten 141 in the first innings in Cape Town, but it was South Africa's dogged fight to a total of 373 in the second and a lead of over 400 which resulted in Australia's desperate resort to skullduggery in a bid to get back into the contest. Cameron Bancroft, the man who applied the sandpaper to the ball in search of the reverse swing which had made Starc so devastating in the first test, was largely seen as a naive young player in the wrong place at the wrong time, but there was no escape for Captain Smith and David Warner, who was regarded as the plot instigator. All three were sent home, with Bancroft receiving a 9-month ban, with Smith and Warner out of the game for a year. So the tour begins with 3 one-day internationals, starting at Kingsmead on Thursday. But despite their importance as preparation for next year's World Cup, they are undeniably appetizers for the test main course. Both countries are well placed for a repeat of the last World Test Championship final, which South Africa won. But even that enticing prospect for both teams is in second place to the intrigue surrounding their return to the scene of one of the most infamous incidents in Test history. But we can hear now from the Proteas camp as Marco Jansen spoke about facing the Aussies.
6: Obviously, they're a squad full of very experienced guys and cricketers and guys who play around the world in various leagues and stuff like that. So they know how they want to play. They know their brand of their style of playing, and their mentality is sort of like they try and be on you from the first ball. To counter, or not really counter that, is sort of like trying to match their intensity or match their mentality or their body language, if I can say it like that.
4: Now over to football news, and South Africa coach Pitso Mosimane says he's confident Thabang Matuludi can do a job at right back for his side in this month's Africa Cup of Nations qualifiers, even if he only played his first game of the season on Saturday. The new Mamelodi Sundowns signing competed against Saudi Arabian club Al Hilal in the Intercontinental Cup in Pretoria on Saturday in his debut since moving from Polokwane City, where he did not feature in the first 6 weeks of the campaign. But with Kuliso Madao seriously injured, Mosimane has limited options at right back, and on Monday said he was confident in the ability of the 27-year-old Matuludi, who was a backup in the World Cup squad in June. Sometimes you need to have a little bit of a sangoma next to you, right? To predict and tell you what you do. And I know that. Somewhere, somehow, someone's going to say, why are you picking a player who's not playing, right? Mosimane told a press conference. We did our research. I've watched him. I know he's been training the whole preseason. He has played few friendly games in the preseason. It's important that the players must know that if they train and they're doing things we are watching, we know what's happening. We don't just arrogantly choose a Matuludi because we want to put him in, Bafana Bafana coach Mosimane said. But let's hear more from our Bafana Bafana camp as our coach spoke about the upcoming fixtures.
7: I feel the hunger in them. They want to show that they deserve to be in the team. Yeah, of course, there's pressure on them.
4: Finally, Formula One and the governing body of motorsports on Monday announced Formula One rules changes, which included shortening Grand Prix races and putting the brakes on some proposed tinkering with gearboxes. The FIA's Formula One Commission met in London to confirm reforms for next season. They decided to cut races from a total of 305 kilometers to 290 kilometers, a reduction they calculated of 2 or 3 laps per race. The FIA

0: 3-hour limitation of races impacted by rain interruptions to ensure that the spectators have the best possible chance to enjoy a full race if disruptions occur. The FIA statement said the commission has also made changes to the season's sporting and financial regulations, but offered no details. And that wraps up your latest sport news on Talking Points.
1: We've got more stats than a cricket scorecard and more laughter than a dressing room on a victory lap. Stick around for the perfect blend of information and entertainment. 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

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And the next big talking point is you being a winner. 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Well, let's have a look now at your latest rugby results. And over the weekend, there was an international rugby match between Poland and Czech Republic, which the former Poland won by 33 points to 19. In your latest football results, we get underway with La Liga on Sunday. Valencia 2, Real Sociedad 3, Villarreal 3, Levante 1, Deportivo de la Coruña 1, Real Betis 1. Atletico Madrid played Real Madrid, and it was Atletico that beat Real Madrid by 2-1. Getafe 1, Malaga 0. In Italy, AC Milan defeated Lecce 3-0. Juventus 2, Atalanta 0. Parma 2, Genoa 1. Frosinone 2, Como 0. Fiorentina and Napoli drew 1-1. Over in France, the French Ligue 1, Marseille lost 2-1 to Paris Saint-Germain. Nice defeated LOSC Lille 2-1. And Auxerre beat Brest by 2-1. In South Africa's Betway Premiership, TS Galaxy lost 1-0 to Chippa United. Orlando Pirates 2, Marumo Gallants 0. Milford FC 1, Durban City 1, Kaiser Chiefs 0, Golden Arrows 0. In the Premier League, Fulham played Manchester United, and it was a 1-1 draw there.

0: So let's hear from Manchester United's Matheus Cunha speaking after the draw.
1: A little bit frustrated for us because I feel, to be honest, after the goal, after we conceded the goal, like we play much better, like with a lot of enthusiasm, a lot of character, a lot of everything that you can do for this club. But this need to be from the start, you know. With the shirt, we never play for 1 point.
0: Manchester City defeated Sunderland by 5-3. Leeds United drew 0-0 to Crystal Palace. And Liverpool beat Bournemouth by 1-0. So let's hear now from Liverpool's captain Virgil van Dijk speaking after the win.
2: Good win here, clean sheet, go to the international break now and then we are going to be bracing ourselves for a very, very intense period.
0: On Saturday in Spain, Barcelona beat Sevilla by 3-1. In Italy, Venezia lost 2-0 to SS Lazio. And in France, Toulouse played Le Havre, and Toulouse beat Le Havre by 3-2. Olympique Lyonnais beat Rennes 4-0 with Le Mans beating Lorient 2-1, Angers 2, Troyes 0. Paris FC 2, Strasbourg 1. In the Betway Premiership on Saturday, Kruger United lost 1-0 to Stellenbosch FC, Polokwane City lost 1-0 to AmaZulu FC, and Richards Bay fell to Sekhukhune United by 3-2. In Saturday's Premier League results, Coventry City defeated Nottingham Forest 1-0, and Newcastle handed Hull City their first defeat by 2-1. Everton played Ipswich Town, Everton winning it 1-0. So let's hear from Everton's manager, David Moyes, after the win.
3: We had big chances to go further in front today. We didn't. We started quite well and got the goal and looked as if we were going to be fine.
0: Then Brighton were the first team to beat Arsenal this season, beating them by 3-0. So let's hear from Brighton's Fabian Hürsler speaking after the win.
4: Of course, was a special win, not only because we played against maybe the best team in England, also because of the performance. After wins like this, you need to stay humble. I think that's the most important. Understand why we had this win, and it's doing the basic things right. It's playing intense football, it's sticking together, and that's what I always want to see.
0: We also get some reaction from the Arsenal's manager, Mikel Arteta.
5: Well, very disappointed. First of all, congratulate Brighton because I think they were terrific on the day. We were very, very far from the standards that are required to give a good chance to dominate and have the ability to win the game.
0: Tottenham Hotspur have been relegated to the bottom of the table in the Premiership, losing 2-3 against Unai Emery's Aston Villa. On Friday in Spain, Espanyol lost 3-1 to Elche. And in the Premier League, Brentford handed Xavi Alonso's Chelsea a 3-0 defeat as well. So let's hear from Brentford's manager speaking after the win.
6: I felt there was a performance bubbling. Just could see it in the players' eyes over the last couple of days. I think the approach has been really focused. And I thought in the second half in particular, we showed exactly what we are.
0: Now in the latest cricket results for you, Sunday's Daffabet Pro 50 Cup, the match between the Wenbro Impalas and the Northern Cape Heat was abandoned. Eastern Storm beat the Eastern Cape Inyati by 7 wickets. The Garden Route Badgers defeated the Mpumalanga Rhinos by 157 runs. Australia won the third one-day international against Zimbabwe men by 1 wicket. On Saturday, England beat Sri Lanka by 8 wickets in their third T20 international. And South Africa women beat Zimbabwe women in the fifth T20 international, winning the series 5-0 by 14 runs. Friday, Zimbabwe men played Australia in the second one day, Australia winning it by 84 runs. Your latest golf results now for you, and it was over to the USPGA Tour's Baltimore Championship Asheville. Played between the 17th and the 21st of September, Jacob Bridgman winning it with minus 26. Benjamin James was in second with Ricky Castillo in third. The DP World Tour's BMW PGA Championship was won by American JJ Spawn. Minus 17 for JJ. Manuel Alvira and Adam Scott were tied in second, both on minus 15. But now, having a look at your full throttle MotoGP results. And it's the Austrian Grand Prix results from the 20th of September. Pedro Acosta winning it for Red Bull KTM. Jorge Martin was in second. Marco Bezzecchi was in third. Ayagora was in fourth with Marc Marquez in fifth. And South Africa's Brad Binder in sixth. Francesco Bagnaia was 7th, Fermín Aldeguer was 8th, Fabio Di Ginantonio was 9th, and Johann Zarco was in 10th. Wrapping up your results with your recent Davis Cup results. And Germany played Croatia 3-1 there to Germany. Great Britain defeated Ecuador 4-0. Austria 3, Belgium 1. South Korea 3, India 1. Czech Republic 3, and the United States 2. And with that, we've wrapped up your results on Talking Points.

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4: 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Before we get into fixtures, let's feature you in another competition. Hey, Braai Masters. Is jou vrieskas so leeg soos jou braaitang na 'n lang naweek? Dan's plaaswerfslagters in Meyerton jou destinasie. Van die 10de tot die 24ste September kan jy met Daryl Grant op 90.6 FM 'n vleis maandpak ter waarde van R2,350 loslaan. SMS plaaswerf en jou naam na 0623445545 en jy staan 'n kans om die vleis maandpak ter waarde van R2,350 te wen. Die competitie begin die 10de September tot en met die 24ste September en die prys word aangekondig op die 24ste. Vind plaaswerf slagters by 75 Pierneef Boulevard Winkel 2 in die Corgi gebou Kokerus in Meyerton. But let's move on over now to some fixtures for you. And we get underway with rugby as the United Rugby Championship kicks off on Friday. The first match between Benetton and the Dragons kicks off at 8:45. As does the Connacht Stormers match. Ulster play Edinburgh at the same time. Then on Saturday, the United Rugby Championship gets underway with a big one. The Lions will be hosting Leinster. Kickoff there at 1:30. The Sharks will face the Ospreys at 4:00. Munster take on Glasgow Warriors at 6:30. And Zebrae face the Bulls at 6:30. So let's hear from Johan Akkerman talking about the Bulls' upcoming season.
5: I think Marcel will tell you that we have trained differently, trying new stuff. Time will tell, you know, pressure is a funny thing.
4: At 8:45, Llanelli Scarlets play Cardiff Rugby. And on Sunday, International Rugby, LACA, Australia men are hosting the Springboks men at 11:45 in the afternoon from the Optus Stadium in Perth. So let's hear now from the Bok camp as Captain Sia Kulisi spoke about the challenge the Wallabies will pose the Springboks.
6: Preparing for Australia is really important. It's a team that we've had a couple of tough battles against, but training has been going well this week and it's been good being here in Terrigal. And yeah, just seeing a lot of South Africans coming out here to support us. It's time for the country to also unite behind ending gender-based violence. Enough is enough. We all should be angered by what's happening in our country.
4: We also get to hear from Australia's Taniela Tupou speaking about facing the number one team in the world.
7: Yeah, we're excited. As far as we've been working hard. We know what's coming. Yeah, they're the best in the world at on set piece on the scrum. So I think this week it's a good challenge for us to test ourselves and see where we are as a group. So we're looking forward to it.
4: Just by the way, the Aussie pundits have been saying that they're going to beat us. That should age well. Moving over to some footy fixtures for you. And FIFA internationals are happening on Wednesday at 1 in the morning between Azerbaijan and Tajikistan. On Thursday, Uzbekistan face Iran at 1 in the morning. Japan face Uruguay at 12:05. Korea Republic face Ecuador at 1:00. And at 1:30, 1:35, China play Palestine. There is African Cup of Nations qualifying on Thursday. Namibia face Congo at 3. DR Congo are up against Equatorial Guinea at 6. Libya face Botswana at 6. Mauritania face Central African Republic at 6. At 9, it's Cameroon against Comoros. Cote d'Ivoire face Ghana at 9:00. Sierra Leone is up against Zimbabwe at 9. And Tunisia face Uganda at the same time. Then it's the UEFA Nations League. Andorra playing Malta at 6. Portugal battle Wales at 8:45. And Austria face Israel. Kosovo's up against Republic of Ireland. Liechtenstein face Lithuania. Netherlands play Germany. Norway face Denmark. And Serbia play Greece. All those at 8:45. Friday's FIFA internationals will pit Australia against Brazil at 12 in the afternoon. Now to the cricket pitch. From the 22nd to the 25th of September, Australia A are in India, and their first four-day match gets underway on the 22nd at 6 in the morning. On Tuesday, England men will face Sri Lanka men in their first one-day international as of 1:30. Wednesday, India's under-19s face Australia under-19s for their third one-day international, underway at 5:30 in the morrow. Thursday, England play Sri Lanka at 1:30 for their second one-day international. And then it's the first one-day international from Durban as South Africa's Proteas take on Australia men. The first ball is bowled at 10 in the morning. So let's hear now from the Aussie camp as they spoke about the upcoming series against the Proteas.
3: We've obviously been back a couple times with the white ball guys, and I think the way that cricket is now, where I played with three South Africans in the IPL this season, so there's already relationships and friendships there, and in a sense you almost want to beat your mates more than the people you don't know anyway. So they clearly got the better of us in the test final not too long ago, so it's a chance for us to right that one and to try and win a series away from home.
4: Also on the day, West Indies women face Zimbabwe women at 9:30 on Thursday morning. Then on Friday, the Daffabet Warriors host the Northwest Dragons at 2 for the Pro 20 Cup. And the Momentum Multiplier Titans will face the Yes Play Cobras at 6 in the evening. Now to your golfing schedule. The Sunshine Tour's Rwanda Open is played between the 24th and the 28th of September, as is the FedEx Open de France and the President's Cup. 1-5 October, Limpopo Championship, Alfred Daniel Links Championship, and the Bank of Utah Championship. And then 8-12 October, it's the Fortress Invitational from Houghton Golf Club in Johannesburg. Two upcoming tennis now, and 21-27 September, it's the Singapore Tennis Open. 23-29 September, the Chengdu Open. 23-29 September, the Ato Hangzhou Open. And 25-27 September, the Laver Cup from London. 30 September to 6 October, China Open. And 30 September to 6 October, the Japan Open Tennis Championships. The key fixture is the WTA Singapore Open, with top stars like Jessica Pegula, Amanda Anisimova, and Mira Andreeva headlining the week's action at the OCBC Arena. Motorsport now, and next up for Formula One on Saturday, the 26th of September. It's time for the Azerbaijan Grand Prix. And MotoGP heads to Japan next on Sunday, the 4th of October, from Twin Ring Motegi. But that wraps up your fixtures on Talking Points.
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2: 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Vaumau Sili shot out of the line!
3: Shoot up hero from the Heineken Cup a few years ago. Mulapolo just bouncing off Jones.
0: Do you need a recap of this? You just want to know this.
4: No, he's not. And there's Max Verstappen right behind Hamilton into the first chicane. Once again, it's wheel to wheel. Hamilton and Verstappen! Oh. And this time Verstappen and Hamilton have crashed out and they are...
0: Did you fall asleep? Well, no worries. Eddie van Straten's got your back. This is Talking Points.
5: It's time to wrap up Talking Points for you with your player profile this evening. And tonight we feature Illiman Cheikh-Baroy Ndiaye. He is a professional footballer who plays as a winger for Premier League club Manchester City. Born in France, he plays for the Senegal national team. He's 26 years old. He was born on the 6th of March 2000 in Rouen, France. He played for Everton FC as a number 10 forward. He also plays for the Senegal national football team. His height is 1.8 meters tall. He can play as a winger as well. In his senior career, he featured for teams like Sheffield United, Hyde United, Marseille, most recently Everton between 2024 and 2026, and recently signed for Manchester City. Illiman Ndiaye is widely regarded as a very good and highly effective Premier League attacker, known especially for his elite dribbling and work rate. He is frequently cited as one of the best dribblers in the Premier League, using a wide array of tricks to trouble and disrupt defenders. He can operate effectively on the left wing, the right wing, or through the middle as an attacking midfielder or forward. Unlike many creative attackers, he contributes heavily off the ball with frequent tackles, ball recoveries, and winning duels. After strong performances following his move to Everton from Marseille, his impressive form and high ceiling have drawn heavy transfer interests from top clubs, including high-profile pursuit from teams like Tottenham Hotspur and finally Manchester City. So, let's hear from Manchester City's new addition, Illiman Ndiaye, as he spoke for the first time as a Sky Blues player. Have a knockout evening. Thank you for listening. Cheers.
6: Illiman, congratulations on your move to Manchester City. I know you've worked incredibly hard your whole life to try and reach the top of the game. This must feel like a really big moment for you on your journey.
7: Yeah, of course. It's an unbelievable moment. Like you said, I've worked so hard to get to this point. And yeah, I'm super excited and really grateful for this opportunity.
6: It's quite an interesting time to be coming to Manchester City. We've got a new manager and so on. It feels a bit like a new era. That must be very exciting for you as a player to be joining at this moment.
7: Yeah, of course. Obviously, you want to be part of this new project. Obviously, I've seen recently what they've been doing, and I feel like I'll fit right in it. And yeah, I'm super excited to start.
6: You're a very skillful player. You know, you love to have the ball at your feet and take players on. I think you like to get fans excited, get them off the seat. Just in a little bit more detail, just to explain to our fans what kind of player are Manchester City getting?
7: So yeah, so a really skillful player. I like to dribble. Obviously, I like to get fans off the seat. Most importantly, to help the team win. And obviously, by using my best attribute, I feel like I can do that here.
6: It's been a very dramatic transfer window in England and right across Europe, and I know your future's been in the balance a little bit for a few days. What's it like for a footballer to be involved in a transfer window like this?
7: Oh yeah, it's really difficult. Obviously, I probably speak for myself, but I have a family, you know, I have kids, and you know, you don't want to be waiting until the last minute. So yeah, it could be a bit stressful because you kind of want to know early your future. But at this point, I can say that it's the best thing that's happened to me as late as it could be, you know.
6: Your dream has been to reach the top, and obviously you're going to be playing Champions League football now. This is City's 16th season on the bounce that we've qualified for the Champions League. That's a competition that gets the best players in Europe together. I mean, you must be delighted to be being part of that.
7: Yeah, of course. Obviously, that was the next step in my career. And I've always said I want to be playing for the best. And I felt like I chose the right thing to do. So playing in the Champions League is one of the dreams. And I really can't wait to get started.
6: We talked a little bit about your dribbling before, but just explain to us, where does your love of dribbling and trying to take players, where do you think that comes from? Because it's obviously been there since you've been very young.
7: Yeah, of course. Obviously, with my dad, we've been practicing it since I was young. Obviously, until now, it's just natural now. Whatever I do, it's just from everything I was doing when I was younger. So yeah, I was really keen on that dribbling side, you know, watching the best dribblers in the world, you know, the tapes, and just practicing on the pitch with my dad.
6: Which players did you used to watch, like some Maradona, Pele,
7: exactly,
6: like that?
7: Pele, Maradona, Zidane, you know, Messi, all these dribbling players. Obviously Neymar, Ronaldinho, Ronaldo, the Brazilian, you know.
6: All the best ones.
7: All the best ones. I mean, that's you want to be the best, you have to look at what the best people do, you know. You know, so that's where dribbling's coming from.
6: You've spoken a lot about the influence of your father. He was dancer, choreographer. And obviously he's tried to instill some of those techniques into you. Just elaborate a little bit on kind of how important he's been for you.
7: Yeah, he's been really important. Like from my first training, from my first team in France, he's always been by my side. You know, with my mom, with my sisters, they've always been there. And yeah, they just had that belief in me that obviously one day I could make it, and obviously they believed what I believe too, which is obviously want to be one of the best players in the world and reaching the top level. So yeah, they've been really important for me. They've helped me, you know, get to where I am today.
6: I've got to ask, as a skillful winger and somebody who likes to set people up for goals, you're going to be playing with Erling Haaland. Is that something you've been thinking about in the last few days?
7: Of course, of course. Of course, I can't wait to get many assists, obviously for Erling Haaland, but also for anyone else in the team, you know, just anything to help the team win.
6: It's not always been easy for you in your career. You know, you did face rejections when you were younger, trials at lots and lots of different clubs. I'm just interested kind of how difficult is that for a teenager who's got dreams and aspirations, ambitions to be a footballer, and how did you kind of use those rejections almost as like motivation to improve?
7: Just belief. I've always believed in myself. Like you said, every rejection and anything like that never stopped me to accomplish, you know, my dreams and what I want to do. So all the training and, you know, whether I was rejected or even whether I was taken in, you know, it never stopped, because I never thought at any point, well, that's it now, like I've made it, or like they took me in. You know, it's always been, I have to work hard every day, because there's always, you know, new targets to reach.
6: For those who don't know, you appeared on Rising Ballers, and that was a bit of a catapult for you in some ways. It's clear when you go back and watch the footage how much you just love having a ball at your feet, a little bit like Phil Foden we have here. He just likes a ball at his feet all the time. Yeah. Has that always been the case, right, from being very, very young?
7: Yeah, it's always been the case. You know, I always, you know, when you're young, you always want to be the one that scored for your team, and, you know, you kind of forget a little bit about assist, more goals and things like that. So I used to try and, you know, get the ball and dribble through everyone and just score myself as well. So yeah, it's just from young, and it just stuck with me.
6: Was there ever a moment in your career where you thought, I'm not going to make it, I'm not going to get to the level that I think I want to be at?
7: No, I never thought that. Like, I thought, yeah, all the, you know, night and day hard work they used to do, you know, my dad and my sisters and my mom, that never came across my mind. I always thought, yeah, like I'm going to make it, even though, you know, I don't know, you know, you never know what happens. But I just always thought, yeah, one day I'll reach the top.
6: In the last few years at Everton, you've had a really strong relationship with the fans there. I think you said at the beginning of this, you like to excite fans. Obviously, winning is definitely the most important thing at any football club, but it is important for a player to have a connection with the fans, isn't it?
7: Yeah, I think it's really important, you know, they help you on the pitch, you help each other, you know, they give you like a boost, like they give you like fire in you, you know. As much as you already have that fire to go and win for the team, you also have that to win for the fans, you know. You want to see them happy, you know, you want them to, you know, when you come out of the stadium or training, you want to, you know, be able to connect with them and see them happy. So, yeah, I think it's really important to have a strong connection with the fans.
6: And you've already scored a goal at the Etihad. We remember it, Boxing Day 2024. It was a brilliant goal. City fans will remember that. What are your memories of that day playing at the Etihad and scoring such a top goal?
7: Yeah, I remember it was a hard game for us. We did have a few chances to score more goals, but no, it was a good day. Obviously, I scored a goal. I also remember, you know, the celebration I did with Aurel Mangala, you know. But yeah, it was a good goal and good memory, you know, to make a day.
6: And obviously, you've spoken to Hugo and Enzo during your conversations about coming here. What kind of vision did they lay out for Manchester City, and how did they convince you to become a City player?
7: Yeah, obviously, I think it's quite easy to make a decision whether you want to be a Manchester City or not. You know, you can see the recent history. You know, you want to be part of that project, and you know, they talked to me about the project and, you know, where we could go, what we could achieve, you know, with me and the team. And, you know, I was interested from the beginning, and there was, you know, nothing else that I wanted than join Manchester City.
6: Any targets or ambitions that you're going to set yourself for your first season here, or is it just about impressing, getting in the team and seeing where things take you?
7: Yeah, of course it is that. But also, wherever you are, you want to win trophies. You know, obviously start with games, but then, you know, you have yourself target, your solo targets as well. But most importantly is the team target. And when you think about the team, and like, it will come naturally to work hard, and, you know, you'll score goals naturally, you'll assist, and, you know, everything will come naturally. So as long as you have the mindset to do it for the team, for the fans, then the solo targets will come by itself.
6: Well, Leman, it's gone right down to deadline day, gone down to the wire, but we're delighted to have you. Good luck.
7: Thank you very much.
6: And hope everything works out for you here.
7: Thank you very much.
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In your top stories this hour, taxi bosses' lawyers seek postponement of Madlanga Commission testimony, South Africa's annual consumer price inflation increases, and fraud case involving Kat Matlala and his wife postponed. I'm Dane Bysheim. Good day. Annual consumer price inflation increased to 4.4% in August, up from 4.3% in July. Statistics South Africa made the announcement today. Stats SA says prices were unchanged month on month. Housing and utilities were the biggest contributor to annual inflation, rising 5.2% and adding 1.3 percentage points. Transport costs increased by 8.8%, contributing 1.2 percentage points, while insurance and financial services rose 5.7%, contributing 0.6 of a percentage point. Stats SA's Patrick Kelly says inflation for goods eased slightly to 3.3% from 3.4% in July. He says, meanwhile, service inflation increased to 5.1% from 5%.

0: First time, alcoholic beverages and tobacco month on month continue to ease. Price index.
1: He has been warned that reading taxi boss Opa Bafana Sindane's statement in his absence could harm his reputation. The warning came from Sindane's lawyers, who submitted a medical certificate to the commission seeking a postponement of his testimony. Advocate Tabane Masuku says Sindane should be allowed to respond to the evidence when he is fit to participate. He says Sindane would be unable to influence how the evidence is presented while he is absent from the commission.
2: So there's also the risk of unreliable testimony being flighted. There is a permanent public disclosure of that evidence, even though the suggestion is that it's provisional. There is a real risk of reputational and dignity harm that would arise. There is a possible impairment of effective court relief, which is even more serious, and an appearance of guilt before the criminal trial even starts.
1: The Economic Freedom Fighters has hit back at AfriForum after the National Prosecuting Authority announced it would pursue a crimen injuria charge against its leader, Julius Malema. The EFF says Malema's remarks following the reported rape of 7-year-old Kwekwe and were made to express outrage over the investigation. The party has accused AfriForum of pursuing a political agenda against Malema. It says children's rights must be prioritized over those of adults and that Malema will not be silenced. A fraud case involving alleged crime kingpin Vusimuzi Kat Matlala and his wife Tsakane and two others has been postponed to October 29th. The couple, along with Given Makufane and Claudette Masete, appeared in the Pretoria Magistrates Court in Gauteng today. The group was arrested yesterday. This follows an investigation into allegations that fraudulent documents were used to acquire properties and secure a lease. Tsakane, Makufane and Masete were each granted bail of 20,000 rand, while Matlala's bail application will be heard next month. The Western Cape Department of Education has encouraged grade 12 learners to use the school holidays well. Schools are closing today for the third term break. The Western Cape will have 71,000 full-time national senior certificate candidates who will write the matric examinations. The department has pleaded with communities to protect school infrastructure during the holidays. In international news, the Philippine Senate, sitting as an impeachment court, has lowered the number of votes needed to convict Vice President Sara Duterte. Duterte faces allegations of misusing public funds, amassing unexplained wealth, and threatening President Ferdinand Marcos Jr.'s life. The court ruled that only senator judges able to participate in her impeachment trial should be counted when determining the threshold. Reuters reports that the decision means prosecutors now need 14 votes to secure a conviction instead of 16. Duterte could be banned from holding political office if convicted. That's all for this bulletin.
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2: Geniet 'n dag met kleur, pret, lag en omgee op 24 September ten bate van 90.6 FM se Open Hands projek by die veiling in Sasolburg. Toegang is nie bederfbare voedsel en die pretloop begin stiptelik om 9:00. 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

0: Situated on the banks of the famed Vaal River, you'll find Riviera on Vaal Hotel and Country Club. 79 gorgeous furnished rooms ranging from entry level to executive suites. 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

0: Hy sonneblom van Drooms en Drome net hier op 90.6 waar jy thuis voel en 906 TV van die atelier tot op jou skerm. Dit is die tweede uur van The Nightcap net hier op die Waalse Treffenstasie en ons skop af met jou job search. 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So net na die job search begin ons daarmee. 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

0: 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Jy is ingeskakel op die Monster FM-stasie 90.6 en 906 TV. Voel die musiek en beleef die energie. 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
1: Whether you're out and about or at home, Midas brings you this weather report. Midas, for the love of cars.
0: Dit is 16 grade hier in Van der Byl Park op die oomblik. 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

0: For 5 seconds of Summer Mitch, she looks so perfect. Dit is die Walstreffer Stasie 90.6 en 906 TV. Jy is ingeskakel op The Nightcap en ons sluit nou die tweede uur daarvan af. En ons doen dit met jou Wal Happenings. In die derde en laaste uur wat ek saam met jou keier, maak reg vir jou Afrikaans Power Hour. Stuur so lank jou Afrikaans liedjie vir my wat jy vanavond wil hoor. Dis 0623445545. Maar vir nou, hier is jou Wal Happenings.
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0: Dis 90.6 waar jy tuis voel. Co-Wetzel en Ella Langley met Jaded. Dis 90.6 waar jy thuis voel. Weereens, dit is die derde en laaste uur van The Nightcap net hier op die Waalse Trefferstasie. Ek is Chris Marina Kerr, nog die volgende uur saam met jou. Ons skop af met jou job search. Daar is 'n weervoorspelling ook op pad vir jou. So bly ingeskakel vir dit en net daarna begin ons met ons Afrikaans Power Hour. Ek het klaar 'n paar lekker Afrikaanse liedjies op die speellys vir jou, so bly net waar jy is, maar vir nou, jou job search.
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0: 20 grade, dit gaan gedeeltelik bewolk wees. 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
1: Dis Ampie en Steve Hofmeyer met Pretoria se maan net hier op die Waalse Trefferstasie 90.6 en 906 TV van die ateljee tot op jou skerm, dis the nightcap. 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Ek nog Snotkop, Bartu en Gerstein vir jou net voor ek tot sien sê. 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